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6: Welcome to its Wednesday go-round. Kilos, crank it or cram it. 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You like it, that's a crank it. 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Be heard, crank it or cram it here tonight. 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

0: 94.3 Kilos, Cracker to Cram It. That's the new rock you're voting on here tonight from Stained. They booked, are we talking about that? Yeah, we're talking about that. Stained and Seether. Ball Arena Stop coming up in March of 2027. This is Ghost is the first new single in 3 years from the guys. New album cycle headed our way. I want to say there's a release date on this record. This being the title track. I don't know why I'm searching for it. Well, I'll get that info later. Going down a rabbit hole live on the radio. It's smart. Let's see here. Over at the Kilo Facebook page, Greg, Mike, Jessica, Matthew, Marshall, Casey. All with Crankits. Michael adding a Kramitz. David with a Crankit over at the text line. You can get a vote in. X at Kilo Radio, Kilo Rocker Paul. Giving it a Crankit there. Be heard here tonight. New rock from Stained. And their track, Ghosts. Hey, Kilo, what do you think?
1: Crank it.
0: Hey, Kilo, crank it or cram it?
1: Crank it automatic.
0: All right, it has begun. What do you think of the new rock from Stained? Their track, Ghosts. Rock line, social sites, mobile app, be heard. New rock from A Perfect Circle and Starless right here at Kilo.

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0: 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New rock from Stain. And their track, Ghost. Hey, Kilo, what do you think?
1: Definitely a crank it.
0: New rock, Stained and Ghosts. What's your vote?
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0: Steffi, Brian, Logan, and Matthew and Marshall all with crank hits over at the Kilo Facebook page. Brian, Terry, and Adrian all with crank hits via the text line. What do you think? New rock here tonight from Stains and their track Ghosts. Time to get that vote my way. Craig Hitter Kremitz on the Rock Station 94.3 Kilo.

Seether and Remedy. Of course, Seether on the road with Stained. We get a Ball Arena show coming up March of 2027. Everything you need, concert page, kilo943.com. Lo and behold, Stained released a new track here today. Chop and block, crank it or cram it here tonight. It is Ghosts.

0: 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Craig or Kramen here tonight. 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

0: Queens of the Stone Age, No One Knows, Craig and Kremitz on a Wednesday. 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

We await what will hopefully be a brand new record from Korn. I got a feeling that's probably going to roll over into next year of 2027. But in the meantime, it's New Rock Reward the Scars right here at Kilo.

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1: 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I was toting my pack along the dusty Winnemucca Road, when along came a semi with a high-end canvas-covered load. If you're gonna win a Mucka Mac with me, you can ride. So I climbed into the cab and then I settled down inside. He asked me if I'd seen a road with

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0: 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Shoot it out, 'cause they want it now. Shoot it out, 'cause they want it now.

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0: not singing about his mama. He's singing about our favorite holiday, Misfits, with, of course, Glenn Danzig. Halloween, which is way better than Christmas, despite what Dave McDivitt said yesterday.
1: What?
0: Yeah, he's a Christmas guy.
1: He talked
0: about how he's like his guilty pleasure is Hallmark movies.
1: Oh, I was just going to ask that. Oh my gosh.
0: But he's like, it's the second favorite is Halloween. He's like, those are like polar opposite holidays.
1: Yeah. Make sense.
0: I got Halloween, like, top. I think very close second is Thanksgiving.
1: Yeah, same.
0: But I was born on Christmas Eve, so I've always kind of hated Christmas. I've had a Jesus complex since I was a young man. Welcome to the Thursday broadcast. Fun games, early morning reward. Yeah, here in a few. First, we feed the brain.
2: Now, it's a Kilo reality check.
0: And deliver round one. We'll... not as much rain as I think they had projected overnight last night. We'll see where we're in for in a moment. First, the headlines. Summer, what's up?
3: Yeah, yesterday, CSPD, Metro Narcotics Unit, along with the DEA, search warrants at 7 businesses as part of an ongoing investigation that began in May of last year, looking into the illegal sale of THC, including vape products, edibles, and other THC products, as well as psilocybin powder. The alleged items were sold at several Speedy smoke shops and Los Compadres liquor stores. The investigation includes allegations that the products were also being sold to juveniles. Due to the volume of products seized, investigators expect it will take several days to complete an inventory and determine exact quantities. At one location, when investigators arrived to search the warrant, a 16-year-old juvenile was working alone behind the counter. So far, no arrests were made. And a man became upset during an administrative HR termination from the Bonterra Lake Apartments yesterday and brandished a deadly weapon at other employees before leaving the complex. Colorado Springs police were called to the scene, but the man had left on foot before their arrival. The suspect, who lives at the complex, was not located at his apartment. He remains at large.
0: All right, let's jump into sports. And, let's do football. The Broncos are underdogs at home tonight versus Seattle, but they got some good receivers and no Pat Surtain, too. So that's probably the thing that Vegas is looking at. Regardless, they'll play the game. And it should be rain-free but fairly cold for tonight's kickoff there in Denver for the Seahawks. Broncos, 6:15 is the official start time for this one. On to baseball, where the Brewers looking to get the first World Series in 44 years and dump the champs. The Dodgers are reeling now, down 3-0, with Milwaukee winning yesterday's game easily 6-2. No one except for one Red Sox team has battled back from being down 3-0. So we'll see what they can do. They actually get bounced later on tonight. That's the primetime game. Game 4 from L.A., Milwaukee, and the Dodgers. That's set for 6 o'clock, the early game. Man, real early. Oh, you know what? They moved up because the weather's supposed to roll into Cleveland. So that's why it's at 11 o'clock our time. Tampa at Cleveland for that one. That one is tied up at a game apiece. And then what else here? Oh, Avalanche skate back-to-back versus the Stars. Win in Dallas, lose at home in the exact same score, 3-2, but it was a shootout last night from Colorado, so they pick up at least a point in that one. And that is that. Let's get to the forecast here.
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4: Hey there, Fox 21 Storm Team meteorologist Nick Tipple here, and happy Thursday. After a very busy and active Wednesday, today we're seeing the after effects of everything that went down yesterday. So it'll be pretty windy to start the day. We could see gusts of over 30 miles an hour at certain points. That'll make it feel a little bit chillier. And temperature readings will be into the upper 40s, if not the low 50s in the Pikes Peak region. And if you're traveling south to Pueblo, into the middle 50s. Sky conditions, we'll see a mix of sun and clouds throughout the daytime today. Not the sunniest of days for our Thursday, but it will start to improve as we get to the latter parts of the week. Overnight low temperatures tonight could approach the freezing point. We could see 32 degrees as an overnight low tonight as we go into our Friday morning.
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2: 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With Ross Ford in the morning and 40 minutes of nonstop rock all day. 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Kilo.

0: 94.3 Kilo Rockin' Ain't Chains. And good morning to you. It's the Kilo Morning Show. We got you. It's Thursday. And shout out to, what is it, Citizen Maga checked in. Love the Misfits Halloween song. We're getting close, man. We'll start to pop some of the Halloween stuff in the mix. And then we're going to get fully involved on that Friday the 30th and then in through the Halloween weekend. Get an extra creepy permission. Any song that has the word blood in it, devil, hell. What else am I missing here? There's a bunch of different avenues. Fire is also pretty popular, right? And then, of course, we got a bunch of specific Halloween songs as well. So there you go. And, of course, that week leads into Trick or Treat. Your chance to grab some fabulous prizes for the month of October. So we'll get to that chance to qualify here in a few. Matter of fact, about 6:30 or so, we'll get you your cue to call there. Up next, though, we get you downtown. We highlight some, or we've been highlighting some great downtown businesses over the last few weeks, including like the Warehouse, which is just a great restaurant next to Widener Field. Is it still Widener Field? And this week, it's Lolly's. It's an ice cream cookie joint there on Tejon, right across from Acacia. And realized through the week, once we get to know the folks at Lolly's, second location, they started a Monument. And now they have one downtown again, right across from Acacia Park. And they flex. It's a great place for date night. Truly is. Because, yeah, scoop of ice cream and cookie. A lot cheaper than steak and beers, huh? So hold tight. The early morning reward gets you some sweets hooked up next. And then also, Kilo, the Concert Connection, celebrates a ticket window Thursday. Ted, you ready for this? How about In This Moment, Hollywood Undead? I know. It's a great show next week, and we deliver tickets for that all day as well. So keep locked. You're rocking.
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0: So much rain, I think, because they'd called for overnight. The streets are actually fairly dry here this morning, but cooler temperatures for sure. Matter of fact, we got a pellet stove. I fired up the pellet stove today. Oh, man. It's only just fire just soothes the savage beast in you, huh? It's like fire. Fire. So we start the morning at 40 in the Springs, coldest since winter last. 42 in Pueblo. It's 43 in Denver. And silver freeze warning with overnight lows tonight into tomorrow, but down to about 30, 31 degrees for the Springs, dropping overnight to about 36 in Pueblo overnight. So first kind of freeze, first snow, the high country too from this thing. Nice, we'll see about 53 today, so not much warmth. More sun though this afternoon, and looks like sun for Friday as well, and 55 degrees back to weekend temperatures in the 70s above normal. And that's that. 40 in the Springs, 42 in Pueblo, 43 in Denver. And this one goes out to, I forget the girl's name, she has one of those secret military jobs. She's in a bunker, and all they have is an old grandfathered-in radio, because they take their phones and stuff like that. She's, I love the new perfect circle, but digging to something deep. So here you go. Passive is perfect circle for the folks working in the secret bunker. And thanks for rocking here to the Keto Morning Show.

0: 94.3 Kilo, perfect circle there, and secret messages from Maynard James Keenan. We deciphered that one, though, right? If you flip it around.
1: Buy my wine.
0: Maynard James Keenan. One hell of a businessman. All right, let's jump to new stuff. It's Breaking Benjamin here at Kilo.

0: 94.3 Kilo, the new stuff from Breaking Benjamin, hot off the heels of their debut performance. Something wicked. All right, let's see here. It's a 6:21, almost 6:22 here on the Thursday broadcast. Lots to do, including early morning chance to jump in for what we got for you, which is, well, Trick or Treat. End of the month, we start to play that. So hang tight. We'll get you there in about 10 minutes. You're cue to call. Right now, though, let's strap the old feet bucket on again and grind away on some delicious grub. Kilo proud to tout downtown Colorado Springs. Tons of great businesses downtown. And this week, we're highlighting Lollies, the newest, what do they say, the newest sweet spot in downtown Colorado Springs. Get it? Because they do cookies and ice cream and stuff. Sweet spot. That is smooth. And right across from the park there, Acacia Park, on Tejon. So they say, if you have no babysitter, don't worry. Bring the kids. 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And their products made without wheat or gluten, which I didn't even know that was a thing. 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And now at 216 North Tejon, but again, right across from Acacia Park. And next to Lake Muldoon's. You want to be there? I got some freebies. Go get a scoop. Go get the whole family a scoop. Courtesy of the Kilo Morning Show. It's the early morning reward. What are you doing up there? Oh, yeah, your boss said so, huh? Well, this is where you reap the benefits, being up at 6:23 in the morning. Rock lights open. You're up. You're rocking. You're not excited about it. You can do it. 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
1: You can do it.
0: You can do it. And as I find the winner of the sweets, John Michaels, first round of traffic. Good morning, man. Welcome to Thursday.
2: Good morning, Ross. Thank you, sir. And good morning, my friends. As we roll on Thursday, I'm loving it already. It's late week and we're in good shape. Starting off with good dry roads as opposed to yesterday when we got a good soaking. But today, no rain. It looks good right now on Highway 50 in Pueblo, making your way over to I-25 in the northbound transition. And on 25 northbound, coming up past Ray Nixon into town proper, we're in good shape there as well. At MLK Bypass, no slowing, very light traffic. And on the north end of town, rolling in on I-25, past North Academy to Garden of the Gods, you're in great shape. There are no accidents, so it's a beautiful start to this early Thursday morning. 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
0: We got ourselves our qualifier, or winner, rather, for freebies at Lollies downtown. I haven't vetted Teresa yet there, John. So you and I got to try to guess her favorite flavor of ice cream. Teresa, do you have a favorite flavor of ice cream, first of all? Don't answer. Yes or no?
3: Yes.
0: Okay. John, what do you think her favorite flavor ice cream? You know, they say that the number one flavor is vanilla, which I find hard to believe. Maybe the most sold because, like, vanilla goes with, you know, milkshakes, and you can put it on pies
2: because
0: and stuff
2: it's
0: like
2: so
0: that.
2: Vanilla.
0: Yeah, but if you go to if you go to Lollies to get ice cream, you're not going to get a scoop of vanilla with all those other options there, right? So,
2: vanilla.
0: So it is not vanilla, correct?
3: Right.
0: Okay, cool, John. What are you thinking?
2: Chocolate mint.
0: Ooh, chocolate mint, kind of like a Tim McVeigh ate before they killed him. We talked about that yesterday. I'm going to say crabgrass.
3: I've never heard of that.
0: Oh, it's awesome. It tastes like, it's kind of crabby with a little bit of grass aftertaste. It's really good. All right. So, are either of us correct, Teresa?
3: Mint chocolate chip.
0: Oh, my God! Shawn Michaels, you ice cream dog, you.
2: Man, look at that.
0: All right, well, Teresa, you can get plenty of that, I'm sure, downtown. And more, we got you heading to Lolly's, courtesy of the Kilo Morning Show. Thanks for getting up and rock with us this morning.
4: All right, thank you.
0: No problem. Hold on the line there. Wow, she never heard crabgrass ice cream, first of all. And then John nailed it. You're an evil genius, Johnny. Good job, buddy. Your check is in the mail.
2: Oh, yeah. And, I've heard that one before.
0: One more chug tomorrow as we highlight downtown Colorado Springs. This week it's Lolly's and another freebie tomorrow morning at this time right here on the...
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0: 94.3 Kino Cowboys from Hell. And that's one of the keys to pull your music into our Halloween mix. The word hell works out well. I'm going to keep a list running here now. So blood, songs with the word blood in them, hell, devil, kill, death, all going to make the cut. I'm trying to think what else. I got a scratch paper in here. I'm keeping a running tally. So anything from Black Sabbath, anything from Ozzy, I guess, is also in the mix just because. Just because, man. So enjoy. We'll do that starting a little bit early. Usually we just dedicate Halloween Day for the super spooky Kilo Rock mix, but we're going to do it on Friday the 30th and into Halloween as well. So enjoy that. And we're just a couple weeks away. That's crazy. Crazy talk. Matter of fact, week from this Monday, we'll start play for Kilo's Rocktober Trick or Treat. Your shot at some awesome prizes. Guaranteed win, or you can push it and maybe snag one of the big prizes. We'll see what you can do. Coming up here in a little over a week. If you're not qualified, let's go ahead and fix that right now.
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0: If you dare. And now, a song that's going to make it, because it has the word Satan in it. In the barn of the goat, giving birth to Satan's spawn in a dying world of doom. It has the word dying, too. It's a perfect song. It's Volbeat, right here on the Kilo Morning Show.

0: 94.3 Kilo. It's Volbeat. Like I said, that one gives us a couple of them. Dying World of Doom. Both Dying and Doom will get you in there. And it's got the word Satan in there. But that's also the wordiest title probably ever. It's got a lot of little Halloween pings. So get ready again. The full mix for Halloween starts on Friday the 30th. And we're into Halloween weekend with an extra hour of Halloween this year with the time change. Also coinciding with the with that weekend. And nice job to Citizen Tim. He's a courier of sorts. Like Jason Statham, he says. He drops off packages to the people who won't pay him to drop off packages. So, Tim, enjoy the workday, buddy. Thanks for rocking out this early morning. And then good luck. Starting the 26th, we start play for Trick or Treat. Conclude the month of October. Cool. All right, that's out of the way. Still to come, though, we got a ticket window Thursday in this moment and Hollywood Undead. Those later. We'll also do another round of Gwar Unmurdered. Coming up in the 8 o'clock hour, your chance to get tickets for that. That's a perfect Halloween show. Coming up here, what is it, just a couple weeks after All Hallows Eve. So that's all the way right now. Let's check traffic once again this morning. Roads much drier than it was yesterday. The rain overnight really didn't happen as they expected. It was supposed to be a fairly good downpour overnight, but it's pretty dry streets out there. I don't know if you're seeing any wet areas, John, or not, but at least on this side of town, we are all good.
1: Yeah, I think so. I agree. I've been looking around, seeing if I can find any spotty showers. Doesn't look like it right now, anyway. It looks like good dry roads. And on the east side, Highway 24, which is what I'm looking at right now at Woodman Road in Falcon, it looks good all the way around. And no slowing to report down the road, Highway 24 at Mark Scheffel. However, we could have changes at Mark Scheffel because of an accident at Peterson Space Force Mark Scheffel at East Gate. An accident has now been reported. Expect slowing in both directions on Mark Scheffel at Peterson at East Gate. So just a heads up there. And that's all I got right now. This one brought to you by Dan Kaplis Law, a serious firm for serious cases. Dan Kaplis, John Kellner, and the trial team have won a record-setting $65 million jury verdict in a truck crash where a young mother was killed. The verdict is already making Colorado roads safer. 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That's traffic on the Rock Station, 94.3 Kilo.
0: All right, easy enough. Let's see here. Where are we at? 642. All right, we're on time. Get ready. We're going to hit you with those headlines. Come up next, the second reality check of the morning. We'll feed your brain. And that's it. It's next.
2: Hey, guys, this is Ronnie.
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0: 4.3 Kilo. That makes 6th grade Ross very happy. That was my jam.
1: DMC, Aerosmith, rock together. We've got 6:48 on the clock, and we got headlines to discuss here in just mere moments. We'll fire up the news, sports, our Fox 21 forecast, which looks like we're going to start to dry out cold, though. And another look at traffic with our man, John Michaels. Had something east near Peterson. Space Force Space! We'll get more details from that guy here in a moment. Right now, this is a song that's often stuck in my brain when I wake up. I don't know why. Like, it differs, but there's a couple that always seem to pop up. Adrenalize from In This Moment, which, by the way, we celebrated Ticket Window Thursday with tickets for In This Moment a little bit later on.
0: I know. Very exciting, children.
1: But Adrenalize always pops in my brain when I wake up. And then this one as well from Avenged Sevenfold. Sometimes I don't know why.
0: I'd rather live than die. Look up to the sky.
1: Avenged rocks a kilo.

0: 94.3 Kilo Rocks with Backcountry. It's Avenged, and we now seek the knowledge. Huh? How you like that summer? Pretty good, huh?
1: Yeah.
0: Seeking knowledge with reality check number two, news and sports at our Fox 21 forecast in a moment. Traffic, though, always leads. And we had some problems on the east side near Peterson when last we spoke. What do you know, Johnny? What do you know?
2: Yes, sir, certainly did. With an accident on Mark Sheffield Eastgate, expect slowing both directions on Mark Sheffield at the scene. There are no other accidents to report. Taking a look at conditions on Highway 24 east of Woodland Park, past Green Mountain Falls, and looks like they got a little bit of precipitation. Let's see what's happening in the Cascade area. That's fine. No issues to report east and westbound around Manitou, and roads are drying out. 21st Street's going to be a single cycle light. 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That's traffic on the rock station, 94.3 Kilo.
0: Thanks, sir. Let's do this now.
3: Now, it's a Kilo reality check.
0: Yeah, we jump into round two of The Real this morning and 6:54 headline. Summer, what do you got?
1: Yeah, yesterday, the Colorado Springs Police Department's Metro Narcotics Unit, along with the DEA, served search warrants at seven businesses as part of an ongoing investigation that began in May of last year, looking into the illegal sale of THC, including vape products, edibles, and psilocybin powder. The alleged items were sold at several Speedy's smoke shops and Los Compadres liquor stores. The investigation includes allegations the products were being sold to juveniles. Due to the volume of products seized, investigators expect it will take several days to complete an inventory at one location. And when investigators arrived to serve the warrant, a 16-year-old was working alone behind the counter. So far, no arrests have been made. And Harrison School District 2 shared plans with families and staff for school changes beginning the 2027-28 school year. The plans include combining two elementary and middle school pairs into K-8 campuses and closing Terman Elementary School with students transitioning to two nearby schools. This follows a years-long review of enrollment trends, school capacity, and more. And the district worked with a state demographer and considered multiple options before developing that plan. D2 has created a Q&A page on the district website. And some community members are moving to remove Colorado Springs Councilmember Brandi Williams from office, with some of her constituents arguing she's not representing her district correctly. Petitioners are gathering signatures to launch a recall effort against the councilmember representing District 3, which covers downtown Colorado Springs, Old Colorado City, and the city's southwest side. Constituents argue that Williams frequently fails to respond to emails, letters, and other communications, as well as is absent from many city council meetings. If the city clerk finds that enough signatures were submitted to declare the petition sufficient, Williams will have 5 days to either resign or face an election. And the cost to resolve lawsuits tied to a disgraced ex-Chicago Police Department detective has reached nearly $500 million, with 25 lawsuits pending. The City of Chicago Council voted yesterday to pay $260.8 million to 17 men who spent a combined 383 years in prison after being wrongfully convicted based on evidence gathered by that officer, adding to the total of $473 million so far. City lawyers negotiated that mass settlement, and taxpayers had already paid $13.2 million for private lawyers to defend him and others he worked with. And the detective retired in 2005, lives in Texas, and collects an annual pension of $91,000 a year. It's not clear if he's going to face any charges. Now, Chicago is facing $882.5 million budget gap next year.
0: Yeah. Similar to what's going on here, we haven't had the other shoe drop for the lady who was fudging all those DNA tests.
1: Right.
0: In Denver. That's going to be another very lucrative lawyer cash grab for someone.
1: Ooh, $882.5 million.
0: Dude, that's like more than the Powerball.
1: Right? And just a quick note, small note, the dog named Luna has been found. They found her yesterday.
0: Hey, cool, the little Jack Russell that was missing in Yellowstone. Yellowstone, right?
1: Mm-hmm.
0: Yeah. So did they find her or catch her in that?
1: They caught her in the trap.
0: That's cool. They put a bunch of stuff that smelled like her family in there and stuff.
1: Yeah, so.
0: Hey, good.
1: Feel good moment there.
0: Luna's home! Oh, God! We'll celebrate our pet of the week a little bit later on and welcome on some new members. Well, we'll talk about that a little bit later on. Now, let's jump into sports, and we'll start with, let's go football. It's week six underway here tonight. Get that pick in for tonight's game. Broncos, 3-point dogs at home versus Seattle. The rain will not be a factor. It will be a cool one there at Mile High, and they say windy as well if you're planning to go to the game plan accordingly. But it could be a tough one for that Broncos defense because JSN is a bad man. He's a wide receiver for the Seahawks, and he's going to be hard to guard without Pat Surtain too and Riley Moss, both still out of that lineup. It could be a tough one for the Broncos. We'll see. It'll fall on the offense for sure to keep running with Seattle. So that's Bo Nix's deal. Enjoy the game tonight, 6:15 kickoff, and picks need to be in by 6 o'clock tonight for that one. Outside of that, it was back-to-back games versus Dallas. Avs win in Dallas, losing a shootout last night, 3-2, but they still get, 3 points out of the 4 in those 2 games. And they'll skate again here tomorrow night, a homer versus the Penguins of Pittsburgh. And is L.A. just playing the dog and want to be the second team to battle back 3 down in Major League Baseball's World Series? Maybe. Otherwise, they're toast. The champs are reeling with Milwaukee getting another win yesterday, easily toppling the highly paid Dodgers 6-2. If the Brewers can get one more win, they'll be in the World Series. First time in 44 years. They date back to 1982. Crazy, right? So, the other bracket is tied to the game apiece. That'll end tonight. Tampa in Cleveland. They're going to move this one up early today because I guess rain expected in Cleveland this evening. So they're going to play the game at 11 o'clock our time. The other matchup, Milwaukee looking to bounce the Dodgers, or the Dodgers doing an amazing comeback, is the primetime matchup here tonight at 6 o'clock. All right, let's see here. Let's jump right into it. The forecast.
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4: Hey there, Fox 21 Storm Team. Meteorologist Nick Temple here, and happy Thursday after a very busy and active Wednesday. Today we're seeing the after effects of everything that went down yesterday. So it'll be pretty windy to start the day. We can see gusts of over 30 miles an hour at certain points. That'll make it feel a little bit chillier. And temperature readings will be into the upper 40s, if not the low 50s in the Pikes Peak region. And if you're traveling south to Pueblo, into the middle 50s. Sky conditions, we'll see a mix of sun and clouds throughout the daytime today. Not the sunniest of days for our Thursday, but it will start to improve as we get to the latter parts of the week. Overnight low temperatures tonight could approach the freezing point. We could see 32 degrees as an overnight low tonight as we go into our Friday morning.
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94.3 Kilo said but true. It's the Mighty Metallica. And what, they got four shows under their belt, so they only have 20 more to go. For which, considering the last show's like the 14th of November. So there's a lot of rocks cramming there, but a great pace, man. A couple times a week, that's the way it's done. It's far cry from jumping in a van and doing shows every night from coast to coast, right, when there are kids. All right, let's see here. It is Thursday, and we got a busy one here. Ticket window Thursday for In This Moment. We'll conquer those tickets here a little after 8 o'clock, 8:30. We'll do some tickets to GWAR. We're doing Unmurdered. Yesterday, there's a little controversy, by the way, with yesterday's three. We give you three examples or three people. And then one of them has not been murdered fictionally on stage by the band. That's how it works. But someone threw a flag on yesterday's three. We did, it was Dork Day yesterday. So we'll see if we can get some clarity there. And then what else do we got here? Freebies from Mother Muffs. Twist, we're going to add some new fun to our Pet of the Week. We're almost back. Cody was just a great partner. He worked for the Humane Society. He moved on, got a new job. And so they filled the position. We'll talk about that. And we'll welcome a new sponsor on board for our Pet of the Week segment, which is Thursdays, every Thursday at 9 o'clock. So those details coming up here in just a little while. Now, let's go to the movies for a moment, shall we?

0: me and my wife do a movie every night for the month of October, counting down to Halloween, where the Halloween movie is going to be The Shining, one of the best ever. So far, though, I've dug into some great stuff, but I've got hosed on three occasions. I've been buying some of my favorites on like Blu-ray and 4K, just because I'm getting sick of having to spend 20 minutes trying to track down a damn movie on the multiple streamers. And I don't know if you've noticed, if you Google like where to stream X movie, you get like four or five different examples of where it is, because it has been there at one time or another, but the internet just kind of gives you all of it. It's like diarrhea. It's been everywhere. But then, so I bought some that were the new versions, which sucked. Like Blair Witch, I actually bought the new version of that instead of the original. Evil Dead, I didn't even know they remade the original Evil Dead. So I got hosed on that as well. And then the Dawn of the Dead, which wasn't bad. The Dawn of the Dead from 2004 or whatever, still pretty good. But I wanted the original, man. So be wary when you're ordering some of these things. I should have done better. But so far we conquer. What, Hubie Halloween, Obsession. If you haven't seen that, I'm still just possessed. No pun intended, possessed by that movie. I'm obsessed. The old Evil Dead we tracked down on a streamer. I did watch the new Evil Dead, was it 5, I think it is, that just came out. I think it's on HBO now. It was in the theaters and then streaming, and now it's on one of the regular streamers. Watched both the Zombielands, and they are still awesome. They will part with Bill Murray. Oh, just darling. The new Dawn of the Dead, and then we watched the old Dawn of the Dead. Man, that old Dawn of the Dead is like 3 hours long. It's a long picture, and it's not as good as I remember as a kid. I mean, it happens all the time. There's some stuff I have fond memories of, and then you watch it, and you're like, man, I was a dumb kid to like that. What an idiot. Planet Terror, we did a doubleheader last Friday, Planet Terror and Dead Snow. You haven't seen Dead Snow? Oh, it's awesome. Now, it's hard to get over because it's overdubbed, because I think it's a Swedish movie or something. But these folks go out to a cabin. I mean, everything cool in horror movies happens at a cabin, right? But it's wintertime to go to a cabin for some snowmobiling. And, a army full of Nazi zombies shows up. That's never good. Don't you hate it when that happens, John, when a bunch of frozen Nazis show up on your snow trip?
1: Every time.
0: Oh, I hate it.
1: Only thing I hate more than Nazis are Nazi zombies.
0: Right? Yeah, they're the worst. They're so rude. So then we've been watching some of the what's considered the best this week, Sixth Sense and Poltergeist. Poltergeist is still gross. That pink goo just creeped me out as a kid, and it still does.
1: Oh, yeah.
0: Frailty, if you haven't seen that, that's a Bill Paxton movie that is just unbelievable. Matthew McConaughey is in it, young Matthew McConaughey, and it's about this father that comes home one day and says he was told by Christ, or told by God, that he is God's representative on the planet, and he needs to get killed demons, and he gets this list of people. He just starts dragging people home and killing them in front of his two young kids under the guise of God is telling me to do this. Oh, man, it's a great one.
1: Oh.
0: It is a great one. So it's like produced, written, and directed by Bill Paxton, the late Bill Paxton, who's really awesome, and he's great in that one. So, yeah, Frailty is one of those underrated flicks. Watched Blair Witch last night, the original. It still holds up. And it's one of those things. It's like Obsession. It's just so amazing to think that shot that for nothing and made millions of dollars when it was all said and done. So I'm having fun. I love the scary movie time, Johnny. I love it.
1: I do too.
0: And then speaking of money raised, I came across this one. It's just a list of movies that flopped at the box office, but then went on to become something. Like, I didn't know Fight Club was a box office bomb originally, but it was. Even Shawshank is on the list, which is shocking to think, right? That thing now is hailed as one of the best movies ever. From 1982, The Thing with Kurt Russell, which is just a great movie. And it's been a great movie since I was a kid, was also a flop. But the one that shocked me the most, Rocky Mountain Horror Picture Show. I've been in Colorado too long. Rocky Horror Picture Show, when that thing came out, so it cost... Yeah. It's crazy to think in 1975, it was $1.2 million to make that movie. That seems a little excessive, right? And the opening weekend, it only made $135,000. But you ready for this? 50 years later, it's now made $120 million in the box office. So people didn't get it then, but eventually they would embrace it wholeheartedly. But I was, stunned because that one has, again, been around forever. I mean, you can probably see this movie in any town, any weekend of the year. So, I was somewhat stunned. I was really stunned about Fight Club, though, because that's such a great movie. And I remember doing the, we did a Kilo sneak peek with all the listeners, and that audience just erupted because of that movie. Was just so cool. There you go.
2: Wow.
0: Enjoy the Halloween movies. Frailty. Don't miss Frailty. Put it on your list. You'll thank me later. All right, 7:13, John Michaels. How terrifying is the morning commute?
1: Right now, not too scary. We had one accident near Peterson Air Force Base at the gates, and it looks like that's already cleared. So we're going to get rid of that, and that clears the slate. There are no other accidents or slowing patterns right now. Taking a look at conditions on Highway 24 at Mark Scheffel, 1, 2, 3. Good directions with no slowing to report. Good dry roads as well. And on the south side, let me take a look at conditions. Let's see, we're looking at heavier traffic on Power southbound. Where are we at? I just lost my cam. Hold on. This is going to be at, bear with me, my friends, Fountain. So Fountain at Highway 24, at Highway 21 at Power. So expect heavy traffic southbound currently. And this one is brought to you by Aleve. 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Try Aleve today. Use as directed. That's traffic on the Rock Station 94.3 Kilo.
0: All right. Let's see here. I thought Ken was nominating a movie called Sad Patrol, but he's actually referring to Metallica's Sad But True. Sad Patrol!
1: Oh. Ah, ha, ha, ha.
0: Thanks for staying on task, Ken. Thanks. Richard, though, suggests Strangeland with Dee Snider. It's not that great of a movie, but he mentions it was filmed here in the Springs, and it was. We were actually part of it.
1: Wow.
0: Dee Snider came in when he was filming that. Long ago, that's when I was first starting out. I was like, oh, my God, I'm sitting here with Dee freaking Snider. I used to carve Twisted Sister logos into desks in elementary and junior high school. So I was like, oh, my God. So, yeah, the movie's not that great, but it was shot here in the spring. So you can see, like, Platt Avenue and then, like, the whole final scene is shot in Palmer Park at one of the big trees there. But so I guess if you want a little taste of Colorado Springs in your horror movie, go for Strangeland. But, yeah, I don't expect a great movie. All right, it's no Bill Paxton's Frailty, that's for sure, but it does have local ties. So thanks for that there, Richard. And anytime you want to pipe up and misname Metallica songs or nominate your favorite horror movie, feel free. Text line, rock line, it's the same thing, man. 719-633.
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2: Org.
0: Pardon me? Freaking Mo. She brought a bunch of Halloween candy. So I'm eating a milk dud and they're very difficult. So I apologize. I know I should always say I'm more of a like a Sour Patch Kid, Skittle kind of guy, but that's my one chocolate downfall. Milk duds. Milk duds. So I apologize. We can, like I said, we'll blame Mo. She'll be in a little bit later, by the way. Oh, and speaking of Sour Patch Kids, freak food. I got something that's kind of gross. It's a Halloween mix involving Sour Patch Kids. I don't know. I like hot wings. And I like Sour Patch Kids. But the combination, I don't know about that, man. I don't know about that. All right, let's see here. All right, cooled a degree or two. It's 39 now in the Springs. Feels like 34, though. Pueblo's at 42. Denver at 41, feeling like 36. And then as far as today goes, Pueblo going to top about right around 60. The Springs, we're going to top out about 53. Overnight lows, though, going to drop down to about 31, 32 for the Springs. So right at that freezing mark. Pueblo, just a few degrees warmer, so not quite freezing, about 36, 37 degrees for you tonight into tomorrow morning. Then another cool one, like pretty much similar temperatures, but sun on Friday, and then we really get back to nice and about 10 degrees more than our norm. Instead of the 60s, which we should be at, we'll be in the 70s for Saturday and Sunday to start next week as well. Again, 39 in the Springs and 42 in Pueblo.
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0: 94.3 Kilo Rock and Zep, and it is 7:24. Got 11 minutes before you lock in the Kilo Freak News. We'll talk more about scary movies, too, because the text line has exploded with people. I'll throw out their nominations for other, maybe under-the-radar movies. Cat, though, confirms, says, Frailty is awesome. I like Weapons, too. Weapons is a great movie. That was the first great new horror movie in a while until Obsession came out. Obsession is the best horror movie in a long time. So, yeah, we'll recap that later, but we got the Freak News to dig into here in a few minutes. We got lots to cover here today. One involves a horrible robbery. He thought the heist of sand from last week was maybe the worst robbery we've ever had. If you missed that, a couple of people stole some trucks, trailers of semi-trucks, because they had the emblem of one of the chip manufacturers on it, so they thought they were stealing a bunch of microchips, which is funny. It's like, do you have a microchip guy? Could you unload? Hey, I got a bunch of these ultra small processors. I'll give you a great deal. It's like, where do you go with that? I don't know. I don't know about that one. But anyway, it was full of sand because you need sand to make those chips. They stole two tractor trailers full of sand. Today, though, another heist gone wrong and maybe worse than a couple semis full of sand. Here today.
1: Ooh, yeah.
0: So get ready. We got that coming up in a few minutes. It's strange. It's true. Wow. It's the Freak News. Right. You need to plan a robbery, right, John? You ever watch a heist movie? Man, those guys plan it out really well.
2: Right, all the way through. If you got a sand guy, maybe that's not a bad heist.
0: Maybe so, right?
1: I know a guy who runs a cement company. We're going to make a fortune.
0: All right, so get ready. That's all the way right now. Let's do it again. 7:26.
2: Yes, sir.
0: We've got traffic. What's up?
2: Well, I guess we still have that accident at Peterson. Mark Scheffel southbound at East Gate. Crash affecting southbound, and there is slowing in the area. Mark Scheffel southbound at East Gate into Peterson. So just a heads up there. That is the only accident on the slate right now. Taking a look at conditions on the Powers Corridor, and it looks like the major intersections are behaving nicely. I don't see a slowing pattern on I-25 on the interstate rolling into town from the north. Looking pretty good all the way past Woodman, Garden of the Guides. It's picking up a little bit of volume, but there's no slowing pattern associated with that. To Fillmore, you're still looking very nice. And Highway 115, from Penrose, coming up past Turkey Ranch and Rock Creek Park. No slowing to report at Fort Carson at the light. Just a single vehicle. That's it. 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That's traffic on the Rock Station, 94.3 Kilo.
0: All right, Freak News. We'll conquer that here next. And then next hour, after 8 o'clock, we'll hook you up with the tickets for In This Moment and Hollywood Undead. We're doing that for a Kilo ticket window Thursday. You're welcome. And then we'll do another round of Guar Unmurdered next hour as well. Got to unpack a controversy from yesterday. Our dork list may have been skewed. So, that's all on the way. We'll focus on the now, though. The Freak News, we'll conquer it next.
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93.3 Keto Wrong Ways. The smooth sounds of Sublime. And let's see, you're 7:33, so we got a couple minutes to kill before we fire it up. Keto Freak News. We got my kind of car wreck today. Maybe one of the worst robberies in the history of Freak News robberies. And I thought we set the bar pretty high with people who stole sand recently. So that, and then if you've thought to yourself, man, humanity seems to get dumber and dumber every day, you are not mistaken. We'll prove why. Well, we got a perfect story to prove we are slowly turning into idiocracy. So get ready. It's strange. It's true. It's a Freak News. And it's next year at Key Love.

0: 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Well, if they're doing it, we got to do it. So we got six shows lined up now for the new year. All those details at Kilo943.com. And winning tickets for next week's In This Moment, Hollywood and Dead Tour all day today. And your first chance with me here in about a half hour. Right now, though, let's fire it up. It is strange. It is true. It is the Kilo Freak News coming to you from Mother Muffs this week with cool stuff happening every evening, from trivia, karaoke, and more, to great food, awesome drinks, and again, the big draw, breakfast all day. As a matter of fact, the entire kitchen, whatever you want, they got it all day long. So you want a burger for breakfast, they will not judge. But like I said, biscuits and gravy at 1:30 in the afternoon, you're good. MotherMuffs.com for more. And let's go for the Thursday edition of the Kilo Freak News. I don't know why you have to celebrate this one. It's National Grouch Day. And I can't really ping as to what it's supposed to mean. There's some saying, well, you're supposed to find a grouch and convert them. And another one says it's just a day you can be grouchy. I think we have enough of that in this world. How about a national smile for a change? God damn it, day. So there you go. Now, to my kind of crash. Firefighters rushing to a stretch of Utah highway yesterday, where a semi-truck hauling a load of French fries caught on fire. Oh, delicious. It's not a beer truck, but it's pretty close, right? Rolling down the street, and suddenly you see a truck full of French fries. Come on now. And then they have a sense of humor, I guess, in Utah, which surprises me a little bit. Sheriff saying, despite the overwhelming urge to stop at home and grab a bottle of ketchup or fry sauce, our deputies dashed directly to the scene and helped to extinguish the burning French fry truck. Why are you late? I had to go get a bottle of ketchup, sir. Ew! All right, so you want proof that people is getting dumber? People is getting dumb. You're like, how dumb are they? So dumb that the TSA had to put out some reminders yesterday about what you can or can't bring through when it comes to Halloween costumes and airline travel. And one of the top ones is, you can't have a fake bomb or fake weapons. Like, that should be obvious to 99.9% of Americans. But obviously, if they haven't put this out, we probably maybe 80% realize that. Then we got 20% of these morons bouncing into each other. So they went and say, you know, you can wear costumes with reason. Be sure not to put on face makeup because they'll make you remove that. It's really just common sense stuff. And then powder and liquid makeups are allowed, but they encourage them to go on checked luggage because they also are part of the less than 12 ounces thing if you do the carry-on, just like other liquids and stuff like that. They do note that candy of all sizes is allowed, but not stuff that looks like bombs or guns, okay, or knives. And the full list, it's like, really? Do you really have to tell people that? I don't know. And then another one on the Halloween front. It's a freak food story. I can't get into it. I love wings. I love Sour Patch Kids. But how about a combination of the two? So it's Wingstop, who's partnered with Sour Patch Kids. They're going to launch the Sour Patch Kids Winged Punch Wings on the 27th for a limited time. Or if you're part of the loyalty club, I guess you can get them a couple days earlier. So some kind of like a raspberry hot wing sauce. And then they have chunks of Sour Patch Kids in it as well. So it looks like it's kind of like speckled, like a hot wing that's speckled with the candy. And there's been mixed reviews. Some people say, wow, it really works. And others like, I don't understand this at all. I think I'm in the I don't understand this at all. I'd gladly just eat my Sour Patch Kids and then have some delicious wings later. But not at the same time. So this one is just a horrible story, so I'm not going to go into the details. It was a woman who allegedly has killed her husband and her child at a Great Wolf Lodge in Pennsylvania. The only reason I even bring it to the table is I learned here this morning, her first name is Metallica. Have you ever met anyone named after Metallica? Her name is Metallica Rose Harrison, a 27-year-old woman who has been arrested and charged with these horrific murders. I mean, I've never heard anyone. Now I want to have a kid named him Megadeth. Megadeth Ford. It's pretty cool. She's a monster, of course, but Name's pretty cool. All right, let's see here. What else? You're looking for a side hustle? Maybe this will work out for you. So they're talking about social media brokers, which are basically just food deliverers from places that don't work with food delivery. One of those, I guess, is In-N-Out. I was not aware that In-N-Out does not offer any delivery, nor do they partner with anyone like DoorDash or Grubhub or Uber Eats, because they say they want to be able to guarantee a customer service experience and guarantee their food's freshness. So they want to control it all, which is kind of smart. You know, there's nothing worse than getting, you know, bad food and then you're complaining to the restaurant, but it's really the delivery driver's fault because he took 2 hours to get to you. So I guess on Facebook Marketplace, you can hire burger brokers and they'll go get you the In-N-Out. So you got to pay up front with a cash app. And some people say, well, that's risky because some people are getting burned. They give them $30 or whatever to go pick up a couple of burgers and they never show up. But it's a thing. Some people are making money doing it. Burger broker. That's great. It's kind of scary, too, because it's made for people who probably couldn't get clearance to be a DoorDash driver or something like that. You know, well, you're a rapist felon. You can't work for us. Well, I'll just do it myself on the Facebook Marketplace. I don't know about that one. I do know. I think I want a burger now. I wanted a biscuits and gravy because I talk about biscuits and gravy, but now I think I want a burger. Hey, be on the lookout. Missouri is in a dangerous place. There's a religious vandal running around. I know. This monster has been spray painting Jesus Saves on properties around the city. So far, the religious vandal has caused thousands of dollars in damage. So much like yesterday's story about the kids in Wyoming throwing wieners at homes, don't go to Missouri until the streets are safe again. What's going on out there, man? What the hell is going on out there? So we had the thieves stealing a couple semi-trailers full of sand last week, and I mentioned that's got to be the worst attempted robbery in the history of the Freak News, because we've had a bunch of them. This one could beat it, baby. And all caught on tape. Burglar caught smashing windows of a tech company in Arizona this month, and then would go in and out of the building with armfuls of Mac Minis, which obviously then you could flip on the interweb, make yourself a nice profit. But in reality, the boxes were all empty. They were just display boxes. But he continued, just grab box after box until they were all gone. So, the really low IQ thief is still out there. And they're looking for the guy. Obviously didn't get away with anything, but he did, you know, do enough damage to be probably in the felonial stage. And the company's also offering a $1,500. By the way, the Mac Mini, dude, $2,000. But empty boxes are worth nothing. Swing and a miss, dude. So I don't know what's worse. A truck full of sand or empty boxes? Either way, it's a miss. Hey, and funny, this is why you play, especially with the Powerball getting so big. A couple from Canada struck gold for the second time. This is how the story starts. Back in 2018, they made headlines after winning $2.5 million on a scratch-off ticket, which was the largest ever win of a scratch-off at that time. But the huge payoff, not enough to curb their gambling addiction. Because apparently, they've still been going since 2018. And they just won $675,000. A lump sum payout from a $4 scratch-off ticket called Set for Life. They're doing well. So, play on. That's why you play. And good luck from the Kilo.
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0: 94.3 Keto and Speak from Godsmack. They were the rulers of Friday Night Live last week. A live album. We gave away copies of that as well, which is pretty cool. So get ready every Friday. We do it commercial free, live rock and roll. Save yourself a few bucks. Matter of fact, this week, if you didn't make it to last night's Mastodon show, you could pretend you're there. Mastodon is the artist for this week's Friday Night Live. So tune in at 10 o'clock this Friday. Have some fun with those guys. All right, we are almost there. It is 7:52 headlines for the third time here in just mere moments. Traffic will lead us in. We'll see how that east side accident's going. Traffic this hour from Kratos Health. And they offer up weight loss programs starting at $99. And they remind you that managing your weight loss isn't just about medication. It's about having an experienced medical team by your side. Makes a big difference. And weight loss is personal. They say your care should be too. So you can get a hold of Kratos Health anytime. 719-487-7777. And let's do that, traffic. And lead us into the headlines. Summer's got news. I've got the sports and then our friends at Fox 21 with the updated forecast. All right, John, how are we doing out east? Had the accident near Peterson Space Force Base.
1: Yes, still a factor right now on Mark Sheffel southbound at East Gate. Expect southbound travel to tempered and a backup in the area. Again, that's Mark Sheffel southbound at Eastgate. The only accident on the slate right now. And then taking a look at conditions on Highway 115. Looking good right now and moving well up north of Penrose past Turkey Canyon Ranch Road all the way up to Pine Oaks and at the Lightdale Ranch Heights. Just a couple of vehicles on site there. Looks good. Though it not too busy if you're approaching via South Academy. Enjoy a pretty easy drive. Traffic is moving well. And let's see. 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That's traffic on the Rock Station, 94.3 Kilo.
0: All right, thank you much, man, and let's do the rest of the goods now.
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0: And let's see, round three coming to you from local rockers, A Second to Breathe. They're going to unveil their brand new single called Forever and Angel, and it happens this Friday, tomorrow night, at Walter's Brewery and Tap Room there in Pueblo. So you'll get your ears on the brand new song and get a live performance as well. The performance at 7 runs from 6 to 9 tomorrow night. So celebrate some local rock with A Second to Breathe. Congratulations on your new baby. Now, Summer with the headlines. What do you got?
3: Yeah, a man became upset during an administrative HR termination from the Bonterra Lakeside Apartments yesterday and brandished a deadly weapon at other employees before leaving the complex. CSPD was called to the scene, but the man had left on foot before their arrival. The suspect, who lives at the complex, was not located at his apartment, and he remains at large. Yesterday, CSPD's Metro Narcotics Unit, along with the DEA, served search warrants at 7 businesses as part of an ongoing investigation that started last year, looking into the illegal sale of THC, including vape products, edibles, and psilocybin powder. The alleged items were sold at several Speedy's smoke shops and Los Compadres liquor stores. The investigation includes allegations that the products were being sold to juveniles. Due to the volume of products seized, investigators expect it will take several days to complete an inventory. At one location, when investigators arrived to serve a warrant, a 16-year-old was working alone behind the counter. So far, no arrests have been made.
0: How come no one tells me that before they pop these places? Come on. We've had several stories like this where it's like, right. Wait, they were doing what? How come I didn't know about it?
3: Because we keep our noses clean. Mm. The U.S. military has developed new plans that involve potentially using the so-called mother of all bombs, the largest non-nuclear weapon in its arsenal, to strike Iranian energy infrastructure and nuclear sites if President Trump orders combat operations to resume. The move would mark a significant escalation, though questions remain about the bomb's effectiveness in achieving U.S. objectives. And a tourist allegedly burned down his villa in Bali accidentally after attempting to get rid of a spider. The 45-year-old from Nepal noticed the spider in its web when he entered the bathroom of the property. He tried to drive the spider away by setting fire to a piece of paper, and he left the room. Wind picked up that torch and it set the thatched roof on fire. The house was worth about $112,000 and it went up within minutes. And it's unclear if he's facing any consequences.
0: Good. So I was going to put that one in the freak news, but then I was going to make fun of them saying, hey, they're just as dumb as Americans. And I saw it was a tourist and I couldn't find out where the tourist was from. So I was like, I don't want to make fun of them because it's probably an American tourist. So we had these stories all the time. People use like you know, WD-40 and a lighter to try to burn a spider and their house goes up and stuff.
3: Yep.
0: Some people are terrified, though, so much. In fact, they would rather burn their house down than just get a Kleenex or grab it and let it loose.
3: I guess Bali has some venomous spiders, too, so to be fair.
0: The thatch roofs, not the best when it comes to flame retardancy. All right, let's do sports. What do you say? We'll start with tonight's big game. It's Broncos and the Seahawks. It's been a very tough starting schedule for the Broncos. This is kind of like the crest of it. Then a little bit of time to breathe, but it's a tough one, especially without quarterbacks Pat Surtain. Two PS2 and Namrati Moss are still sidelined for tonight's game, and they got this receiver, JSN, who is a bad, bad man with the Seahawks. So that could be the deal breaker. That defense has got to step up. And then Bo Nix has to keep pace with that Seattle offense. We will see. The Broncos offense has not accounted for a whole lot of points. As a matter of fact, they're sitting toward the bottom of total points on the season, despite only losing those two games to two teams that haven't been beaten yet, the Chiefs and the 49ers. So it'll be a true test tonight. And no rain, but cold for sure for the game. And they say probably some good winds could affect some of the play. Maybe that'll curb the air attack for the Seahawks. Regardless, 6:15 kickoff there in Denver at Mile High. Enjoy. We'll recap tomorrow and get your pick in, too, for at least tonight's game for Week 6 of the Master of the Gridiron for the Benny Bucks and the cash money. All right, outside of that, Avalanche split the back-to-backers with Dallas. They win in Dallas 3-2. Lose in a shootout last night in Denver 3-2. They got a day off, and then it's what the Penguins, yeah, tomorrow. They will host Pittsburgh. And then baseball, the Dodgers, the champs are almost done. They get beaten again yesterday. So believe it or not, Milwaukee looks to get back in the World Series for the first time in 44 years. They beat L.A. 6-2, and they're up 3-0, the best of 7, so they win one more. It's over, and they could wrap it up here today. That's the primetime game, 6 o'clock, Milwaukee at L.A. for that game 4. And then the early game has gotten much earlier. It's going to be 11 o'clock start time from Cleveland, because they're expecting some rain to roll into the area. So Tampa, Cleveland at 11 today. And that's that. Stick around, actually. Yeah, hang out. We'll get to the forecast.
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4: Hey there, Fox 21 Storm Team meteorologist Nick Temple here, and happy Thursday. After a very busy and active Wednesday, today we're seeing the after effects of everything that went down yesterday. So it'll be pretty windy to start the day. We could see gusts of over 30 miles an hour at certain points. That'll make it feel a little bit chillier. And temperature readings will be into the upper 40s, if not the low 50s in the Pikes Peak region. And if you're traveling south to Pueblo, into the middle 50s. Sky conditions, we'll see a mix of sun and clouds throughout the daytime today. Not the sunniest of days for our Thursday, but it will start to improve as we get to the latter parts of the week. Overnight low temperatures tonight could approach the freezing point. We could see 32 degrees as an overnight low tonight as we go into our Friday morning.
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94.3 Keto. Jimmy rocking here. And all day, we got something called a Keto Ticket Window. You might have heard of it. As a matter of fact, this is like the original Ticket Window Thursday. Anymore, though, we get so many shows. We do Ticket Window Tuesdays and Wednesdays, occasional Ticket Window Friday. But today, again, the granddaddy of them all, Ticket Window Thursday, serving up tickets for the Hollywood Undead In This Moment show. That is next week. And a great one. I've seen both those bands numerous times. Oh, and then I saw Hollywood when they used to wear their masks, which was even cooler. But I know they're on masks because wearing masks, it's hot. It's extra hot. So the show next week, and I got you and a guest as my guest, if you're lucky, punk, because the rock lines are open, and we're hooking up caller number 9 with tickets to the show. So they are open now, 719-633-KELO, or the toll-free is still a thing. And that is 1-800-727-KILO. It used to be a detriment because you had to dial the extra 1-800. Now they got to do 1-719. It's pretty much the same deal. So either of those avenues, caller 9 gets the hookup. And what do you know? It's In This Moment from the Concert Connection Kilo.

0: guys. 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
5: Our winner. But her name is Amy. And what she said to work, rock the new, that new chicken joint. I talked about at Guthrie's. I haven't had a Guthrie's chicken yet, but she said it's delicious. So, Amy, you got them. Have fun at work. Who's the concert connection?
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5: Good job. Got in town. And that's it. Someone who's so funny. So it's blazing through calls. Some people scream out obscenities if they're not at the right number. Some people are very polite. Say, hey, thanks, Ross. I said, wow, that was nice. One lady called. She was like number six. It's like, what am I playing for? What am I trying to win? It's like, in this moment, she's like, oh, my God. Then she didn't win. But that's all right. That was the first of many chances to win these tickets. It's Hollywood Undead. And in this moment, two bands certifiably cool when it comes to live stuff. Always call in this moment Beauty and the Beasts. Because you got Maria Brink and then the band is kind of like, they look like a bunch of zombies. It's very cool. And she's a dynamic individual. I mentioned the amount of clothing changes she goes through in a show is exhausting in its own. So get ready. The show next week, you can win them throughout the rest of today. So good luck there. And we'll extend the winning into a Beat the Box Office ticket window Friday tomorrow. At least they'll be beating the box office with me. Nickelback tickets go on sale for their Ball Arena dates at 10 o'clock tomorrow officially. And you'll win them all day. First pair before 10, though, with us here on the morning show. So there you go. Heads up. And then keep it locked all day for those In This Moment tickets. And now, let's move on. And check that traffic again. Johnny Michaels, you still had that misbehaving on the east side, huh?
7: Yes, we do, but it looks like it may be in the clearing stage finally. This is at Mark Sheffield, southbound at East Gate, and it looks like that's just about done. There is another crash just being reported now on Academy, southbound at Vetitucci, slowing from I-25. If your travels take you north this morning, you're in pretty good shape right now. No delays all the way up to Monument, beyond County Line and Greenland Road. It looks good. Let me see. You know what? All the way up to Castle Rock. 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It's a win-win. 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You're in good hands with Allstate, and that's traffic on the Rock Station 94.3 Kilo.
5: All right, cool. We'll get to Guar Unmurdered again here later this hour. Give you a chance to win some tickets for their show. And a controversy from yesterday is we did three dorks yesterday. What was it? The Elon Musk, Jeff Bezos, and Dr. Fauci. And we claim that Bezos was the one who was not murdered. That might be incorrect. We'll kind of get to that controversy here in just a few minutes. Real quick, too, from the text line, we got a few pings from the Keto Freak News. We talked about the new Wingstop mashup for Halloween. It's Sour Patch Kids on Hot Wings, which I can't really get into, I don't think. Although, who is this? Denise says, Sour Patch Kids and buttered popcorn is a great combination. Interesting. I've never tried that before. I do like Milk Duds at the movie theater with the popcorn. That is other level stuff right there. But I have not tried that. I will. Just put a Sour Patch Kid between two pieces of popcorn. Little popcorn Sour Patch sandwich. All right. Denise, challenge accepted. And then we had a story kind of jokingly talking about a monster loose in Missouri. A religious vandal who's going around spray painting Jesus Saves on buildings and racking up thousands of dollars in damage. So he said, stay out of Missouri until they catch that guy. It's very dangerous. You have a religious vandal running around with spray paint. And then Jamie checked in and said, I'm from Missouri, and I recommend not going there at all. So even after they catch the vandal, stay the hell out of Missouri, I guess. Thanks for the tip. And anytime you can connect on those text lines, 7196.
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5: All right. Let's check the weather. What do you say? We got the cool temperatures now out of the 40s, and we'll just barely get out of the 40s here for our highs today, right at 52 for the Springs. Pueblo, about 58, 59 degrees. So freeze watch overnight for the Springs in Denver, probably going to get to the freezing mark. Not quite for Pueblo, down to about 36 overnight into tomorrow, but we'll see about 31, 32 for tomorrow morning's start temperature, which, again, will be coolest since winter last. So today, 52. Tomorrow, 55. We'll see winds, but that'll blow everything out and start to see some sun here later today and then sunny tomorrow, despite only 55 degrees. And we're back to the 60s, 70s for the weekend. Pueblo, 59 today, 58 tomorrow with sunny skies. And again, it is 44 in Pueblo. It is 43 in the Springs, but feels like 34. And we're back to business. The one and only Audio Slave. They burn hot, they burn fast, but thank God they burn, huh? Gasoline rocks right here at Kilo.

0: 94.3 Keto Audio Slaves Gasoline. That was the first song we got from the band. That's what you want to write. It's like Rage Meets Soundgarden. That is exactly Rage Meets Soundgarden. It's 8:21. You got the Kilo Morning Show here. And Gwar, Unmurdered. We'll get to the controversy and then give you another chance to unlock tickets for the Gwar Show. That's coming up here mid-November. I think it's the 12th. Don't quote me. Trust the details on the website if you want to be sure, because I'm a dumb human. And you can go to kilo943.com on our concert page for all that stuff. Let's get back to the movies. We talked that earlier. I do the Halloween movies every year for October. For Rocktober. So we're getting halfway through. I mentioned Frailty is a great movie. Bill Paxton stars. The late Bill Paxton has produced and directed it as well. And a very young Matthew McConaughey. Before he was all right. So that's also got some love. People are like, oh, I love that movie. Others mentioned, Kevin checked in saying Dungeon Master and a movie called Ghoulies. And it, only because Wasp, he's got barely a huge Wasp fan. So Wasp does a live scene in Dungeon Master, which I'm unfamiliar with. And I've never heard of Ghoulies either. Ghoulies kind of rings a bell. But apparently they use the song for the theme song, Scream Till You Like It. So that's what pulls Kevin into that one. Mentioned Kat, she's a Frailty's awesome. Weapon's good too. It is good. I've never seen Cradle of Fear. This is a suggestion from Crystal. 2001 British independent. Uh-oh, you already lost me. You put the words British and independent next to each other, John. I'm out. just kidding. Directed by Alex Shandon of, Cradle of Filth, the band. I'm familiar with them. So that could be dark. 2001. But yeah, 2001 British independent. Ooh, that screams out. I don't know. Cabin in the Woods. Jason suggested that one. That's one of my favorites. Have you seen that one, John?
1: Oh, yeah.
0: That is excellent because it's humorless or humor filled and then horrifying too. So yes. What else here? Best horror with just enough humor to be truly fun. That is a good one. And that would be on my...
1: That's got the scene where the doors open and all the monsters come out.
0: Yeah, merman and stuff like that.
1: I love it.
0: Yeah, they go through this gauntlet at the end where they're going through these elevators and all these different monsters. The whole thing is just bizarre, but it really, really works. And the only reason that's not on my list this year is because we watched that just before Halloween. I think I stumbled across somewhere where it was like, it's leaving soon. On one of the streamers, it's like, oh, let's watch that. So we just watched it, so it is not on my list. And then things got gross, too. We had a story in the Freak News about a freak food from Wingstop, I believe, who's combining hot wings and Sour Patch Kids. And I was like, I don't know. I like my wings. I like my Sour Patch Kids. I don't want to combine them. And then that's turned into a gross ride. So Denise said Sour Patch Kids with popcorn. All right, that sounds like it might work. But then Josh checked in after that. Chocolate mini donuts and Cheetos go together quite well.
1: What?
0: Josh, you might be pregnant, bro. I don't know how it worked, Josh, but you might be knocked up. If you throw pickles in the mix, chocolate mini donuts, yep. Cheetos, and pickles, I'm pretty sure Joshua is prego. Let's see here. And then I'm not going to use this individual's name because this is now on record. Gummy bears in sorbet, yum. It's awesome because they freeze and you can suck on them till they thaw. No one has ever texted in the phrase, suck on them till they thaw. Until you, bro. And I'm going to keep your name quiet.
1: Wow.
0: We don't need to embarrass you. You might want to reread some of your texts that come in. You can suck on till they thaw. Dude, that's like a good, like a good insult, right? You can suck them till they thaw, Johnny. Yeah. So, bitch.
1: You might want to rethink your life's plan there, son.
0: Maybe. And then Joe just checked in. 13 Ghosts. I'm unfamiliar.
1: Oh, 13 Ghosts. Yes.
0: Is it older one?
1: That's actually, it goes back maybe 10 years or so, maybe longer, but it's a pretty good movie. Yeah, I agree. 13 Ghosts is good.
0: So I love when I hear somebody.
1: It's good and graphic.
0: Okay. Joe Chavez, thanks for the suggestion. I hadn't heard that one. So feel free to comment. We've got plenty of weeks left before Halloween. And I got a few slots to fill on my quest to watch a scary movie every night. What was the other one, too? Someone mentioned The Exorcist. This is Sean Trick or Treat, which is a great one. It's kind of like a, it's like a three or four different stories that make up the movie. It's a pretty fun one. And they mentioned The Exorcist. I've never been scared of The Exorcist, but my wife is a recovering Catholic, and she is still kind of terrified by that movie. So I think
1: I would be too, actually, to be honest with you.
0: Were you raised in a Catholic family?
1: Yes, I actually was.
0: See, yeah, I find it more people who...
1: That makes the list of ones I don't want to see again.
0: I've noted that, like, most people who find that one truly scary are those who had Catholic religion in their life at some point in their lives.
1: Right.
0: For me, it's all right. It's all right. All right, then, moving on then. 8:27, we got to get these Guar tickets. So let's pack, turn it and burn it. John, how's the traffic?
1: All right, short and sweet with this one, with a crash on southbound Mark Scheffel at Eastgate of Peterson Space Force Base. Still a factor, but it looks like it's in the clearing stage. At least it looks like it's not causing a great deal of slowing, but approach with caution. And an accident reported on Academy southbound at Vinatucci. Slowing is from I-25. No delays to report on Highway 24. At the Falcon area at Woodman Road, east or westbound. 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That's traffic on the Rock Station, 94.3 Kilo.
0: Hey, John.
1: Yo.
0: Suck on them till they thaw, bro. I know, that's a good one.
1: Classic. It's going to be a classic.
0: Right? That's your homework assignment today. At one point in your day, scream at one of your coworkers. Hey, bro.
1: Right.
0: Suck them till they thaw, bro. Suck them till they thaw. They thaw. Oh, man. All right. John, thank you. We'll find you about 20 minutes.
1: Yes,
0: roll into the last reality check of the morning. And then, Guar, Unmurdered. We'll play that game again here next.
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body for 3 kilo. Kid's not good. The offspring says so. So it's got to be true. It is 8:34 Thursday coming your way here from Kilo Control. And still much to do. We're going to talk to the new sponsors of one of my favorite segments. The Kilo Pet of the Week. Pet Wants Colorado and Briargate with locally owned business. Jumping on board to help support some local pups and the Humane Society. So we'll talk more about them here in a few. And we'll have our new rep starting next week from the Humane Society. So we'll start to have the animals back in studio, which was like one of the best things of a Thursday. That was usually what first thing I think of when I wake up. It's like, oh man, gonna play with a rando dog or cat today. So that is on the way. We got one more round of reality coming up here in about 15, 20 minutes from now. I'll feed your brain one last time. And it includes traffic. Traffic this hour is coming to you from Mountain Metro Transit. And they remind you that when a bus asks to merge, you should say yes. Politely say yes. Mountain Metro Transit reminds you that yielding keeps everyone moving, but also it's the law. So obey the law and be nice to the Metro Transit buses, okay? All right, then. Now, let's do this. It's time for Guar Undead. I give you three individuals. You tell me which one has not been murdered on stage. And there's kind of a controversy from yesterday. We had the Dork Day yesterday. It's Elon Musk, Jeff Bezos, and Dr. Fauci. And we said Jeff Bezos was the one not killed on stage. And then got a text shortly after the segment was done from Citizen Anthony, who pulled up AI to say the band has killed Jeff Bezos. But I can't get confirmation that they did it on at a concert stage, but they did apparently kill Jeff Bezos in the 2020 parody video, Stab Into Christmas. Oh, Guar, that's their Christmas song, huh? Stab Into Christmas. That's funny. So I think I'm going to still say we were correct. It's killed the video. We didn't say killed the video. We killed on stage. So today we're doing felons. Which felon has not been murdered on stage at a Guar concert? Is it Mike Tyson? Is it Tim Allen? Or is it O.J. Simpson? Who has gone unmurdered at a Guar show? Rock Line's open at 633 Kilo.

0: 94.3 Kilo 4 I Am Death, also a nominee for the Kilo Halloween stuff. I almost said Kilo Christmas stuff. I often get Halloween and Christmas confused because I am a dumb animal. All right, let's get to it. It's Unmurdered for Gwar tickets. Who hasn't been killed on stage by Gwar? And that list is very slim. Them guys from Gwar, they like murdering pop culture and politicians and religious figures and so much more. Everything in between. So today we're doing felons. Which felon has not been murdered on stage at a Gwar show? Is it Mike Tyson? Is it Tim Allen? And I got a text. Tim Allen? It's a felon? He got popped with cocaine distribution a long time ago. He's a younger man. Spent a couple years in real prison before he got the tool time gig. And, of course, Toy Story and stuff. It's hard to believe that Buzz Lightyear is a convicted cocaine dealer. To infinity and beyond, indeed. Huh? To infinity and beyond, man! To infinity and beyond! So Mike Tyson, Tim Allen, or O.J. Simpson are our three individuals today. Which one has not been murdered? We go to Maria to just kick the kids off at school. How's school going for the kiddos?
1: Pretty good.
0: Pretty good. Cool, Mama. Well, hey, let's do this. No one has done it in the first try here this week. Everyone has failed in the first time up, Maria. So you could do that. You could do that. You could join Steven and Wilson and Lee with tickets for the Gwar show coming up here in November if you answer correctly. So which one are you thinking? Talk me through it. Is it Mike Tyson, Tim Allen, or O.J. Simpson, who has gone unmurdered thus far?
1: I'm debating between Mike Tyson and Tim Allen, but I'm going to go with Tim Allen.
0: Right. I think because not a lot of people know that Tim Allen is a convicted felon. And the fact, right. I don't think people would be too excited to see Buzz Lightyear decapitated at a Gwar show, probably, huh? That would traumatize some people, huh?
1: It'd probably be pretty cool, though.
0: It would be pretty cool. Maybe they'll hear this, and they'll go like, hey, yeah, we should kill Buzz Lightyear sometime. Maybe.
1: Exactly.
0: All right, final answer is Tim Allen.
1: Yes.
0: That's what I'm going with as well. Let's go to the board. Show me Tim Allen for the win, please. Yeah, OJ's been murdered a lot because, you know, that guy deserves what he gets, right? And then Mike Tyson, although he's more loved now than he was, he's had some dark moments. So he was also featured in the decapitations in his darker period. But right now, I don't think anyone would be excited to see Mike Tyson get killed either because that guy's like, he's golden. He's golden. All right, Maria, you did it. First person to do it in the first try all week long. Congratulations on that. That is awesome.
1: Thank you.
0: And have fun at the Gwar show. Bring a poncho, okay?
1: All right.
0: Don't wear your good clothes, okay?
1: All right. Well.
0: All right. Hang on the line. I'm going to get some details from you, and that's the way it's played right there. Gwar, Unmurdered. And link up for tickets if you want to go to the Gwar show. Find them at Kilo943.com on our concert page.
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Ozzy, and last night was the big premiere of the Ozzy Back to the Beginning on the big screen. Kind of like a reworking of that legendary concert from summers past, a couple years ago almost. A year and a half ago, I guess. So that hits theaters for the regular people, you and I, here at the end of the month on the 28th. And keep it locked. Some of those passes to see it for free are part of the trick-or-treat giveaway here at the end of the month. So there you go. Stick around. Headlines. We got those for you. And then we're going to introduce our new partners in crime for what is one of my favorite segments here. I mean, I love the freak news because it makes me feel better about being a dumb human because I'm not the dumbest human in the world. But I love the pet of the week. And we'll bring in some new partners and get that thing reset. We'll talk about that here in a few. And thanks for rocking here at 94.3 Kilo.

0: 94.3 Kilo STP there. It's a Kilo Morning Show here. Firing up the last round of the headlines. And then the pet of the week. We're going to be back to full power here, what, next week?
1: Next week, yeah.
0: Good. So we'll get you dialed in with what's been going on there. Introduce you to our new partners in crime.
1: Yeah.
0: When it comes to saving dogs. And that's on the way. Right now, though, we run through the headlines one last time. Summer's got news, sports, and weather also a part of things. And we wrap up the morning commute with John Michaels. Did we get a clear bill of health or not there, sir?
2: Well, almost. We have one more item to go. The accident at Space Force Base looks like that is finally cleared. And that leaves the one on Academy southbound of Vinatucci. Still some slowing from I-25, so a heads up there. Otherwise, I'm looking at what could be a nice recovery from the rush hour. Lighter traffic on the north end of town on Interstate I-25, rolling past Northgate. Coming up, past Southgate and looking good at Woodman 2, Garden of the Gods. Nice recovery there. One more check of traffic into Fort Carson. Let's take a look at where are we at. Turkey Canyon Ranch Road looks beautiful. Good dry roads. No issues to report all the way to the light. JL Ranch Heights with a single cycle light there. No long waits. No surprises. And no delays approaching via South Academy. 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That's traffic on the Rock Station, 94.3 Kilo.
3: Now, it's a Kilo reality check.
0: And we are there. Last round of headlines. What's up? What's up at the same time? What you up, God?
1: Yeah, this is breaking this morning. President Donald Trump says the Pentagon will not be live streaming the firing squad execution of the Fort Hood shooter, Nedal Malik Hassan. The Pentagon has said Hassan's execution is scheduled for December 3rd. Trump said the execution can be viewed in person by immediate families of the victims if they so choose. The decision follows bipartisan backlash and Vice President J.D. Vance saying he wouldn't watch it.
0: Yeah, a little third world action there. Yeah. I figured that was going to be the case. I was hoping that was going to be the case. Because the guy's also paralyzed from the waist down. So
1: yeah.
0: Really, do we want that portrait of America shooting a guy in a wheelchair?
1: Wheeling him out there.
0: Plus, live stream. I mean, again, the guy deserves what he's going to get. But
1: right.
0: We don't need to slam dunk on the guy.
1: All that.
0: Yeah, it's great news. Yeah. That's the best news that we've had in a long time, I think.
1: Yesterday, CSPD's Metro Narcotics Unit, along with the DEA, served search warrants at 7 businesses as part of an ongoing investigation that began May of last year, looking into the illegal sale of THC, including vape products, edibles, and psilocybin powder. The alleged items were sold at several Speedy's smoke shops and Los Compadres liquor stores. The investigation includes allegations that the products were being sold to juveniles. Due to the volume of products seized, investigators expect it will take several days to complete an inventory. At one location, when investigators arrived to serve the warrant, a 16-year-old was working alone behind a counter. So far, no arrests have been made. And a small dog named Luna has been found after more than a month on the loose in Yellowstone National Park. Despite frequent sightings, the Jack Russell Terrier evaded capture since early September amid mounting fears for her survival and the approach of winter weather. Volunteers were able to catch her yesterday in a live trap baited with a t-shirt and a pillowcase carrying her owner's scent. The California family that lost Luna believes a housekeeper accidentally let her out of the cabin they were staying in while they explored the park on September 10th. So Luna is back.
0: Yay! And then so awesome that story yesterday we talked about it. I had a Jack Russell that has passed away quite some time ago named Slappy. And because we talked about it yesterday, I had a dream and I got to pet him last night.
1: Aww.
0: In my dream. It was really good. I woke up with a big smile on my face. A little Slappy came and visited me. I know it's because we talked about that yesterday.
1: That's awesome.
0: But Jack Russells are really cool dogs. They're a little wild, but they're cool. We got it because that one Jack Russell, what was that Frasier TV show?
1: Oh, yeah.
0: They had a pet Jack Russell, and I fell in love with that thing.
1: The stories Luna could tell, I'm sure.
0: Oh, I bet, right? A little week running through national forests. All right, sports, Broncos, Seahawks tonight. If you didn't know, kickoff is at 6:15. They say the rain should be done there in Denver, but it'll still be fairly chilly, and the wind is going to be dropping temperature, so bundle up for the game tonight, and that wind could impact kicking and passing, which might be good for the Broncos because they are lacking Pat Surtain again and Roddy Moss, so your starting quarterbacks are out, and they got a badass burner on the other side of things named JSN, who has been wicked on since last season when they won the Super Bowl, and he's been basically a one-man army for the Seahawks this season, but maybe the win could curtail that. It's going to fall on Bo Nix to finally put some points on early and often, I think. They're going to have to run with these Seahawks. So, enjoy the game. Get your pick in for tonight's game. And I think that's due by 6 o'clock tonight. Maybe 6:05 if you want to push it. All right. And then outside of that, hockey, Avalanche split with Dallas and their back-to-backers, winning in Dallas and then losing in a shootout last night. But they get 3 of the 4 points in those two games, which is good. So that's that. They'll skate again versus the Penguins here home tomorrow night. And then baseball could have the elimination of the champs. The Dodgers could be sitting packing today. That's the primetime game here at 6 o'clock tonight. Milwaukee wins yesterday, so they're up 3-0. And looking to sweep the Dodgers. If the Dodgers can pull it off, only one of the team has ever battled back from 3-0. The Red Sox did it some time ago, so we'll see. Maybe they're just playing possum. And then Tampa-Cleveland has tied the game in peace. That game is going to be actually moved up even earlier. It was set for, I think, 3 o'clock our time now. It'll go here in a couple hours, 11 o'clock, because they're expecting some big rains in Cleveland. Trying to get the game done before that rolls in. All right, and that's it. News, sports, now the weather.
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4: Hey there, Fox 21 Storm Team meteorologist Nick Tipple here, and happy Thursday. After a very busy and active Wednesday, today we're seeing the after effects of everything that went down yesterday. So it'll be pretty windy to start the day. We could see gusts of over 30 miles an hour at certain points. That'll make it feel a little bit chillier. And temperature readings will be into the upper 40s, if not the low 50s in the Pikes Peak region. And if you're traveling south to Pueblo, into the middle 50s. Sky conditions, we'll see a mix of sun and clouds throughout the daytime today. Not the sunniest of days for our Thursday, but it will start to improve as we get to the latter parts of the week. Overnight low temperatures tonight could approach the freezing point. We could see 32 degrees as an overnight low tonight as we go into our Friday morning.
1: 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It's currently 45 in Colorado Springs, 46 in Pueblo, 44 in Denver, and 901 on 94.3 Kilo.
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0: 94.3 Kilo. It's Crawl from Breaking Benjamin. And hello there. It's the Kilo Morning Show. And we're going to get back to some normalcy here soon. We've been going to hsppr.org the last couple, 3 weeks and selecting our own pet of the week because Cody, who was with us for, man, four or five years, bringing in pets from the Humane Society there on 8th Street and getting them their forever homes. I moved on. He got a sweet new gig, and sadly, he had to leave the Humane Society. But they're back. They got a new person to take over his gig. And he will be joining us next Thursday officially, bringing back the Kilo Pet of the Week. One of my favorite parts of the week, for sure. You wake up Thursday morning going, ooh, what pet am I going to have? I mean, it's going to be a dog, cat. We've had guinea pigs. One of the oddest ones, we had a turtle that skateboarded. It's like, how, what? Skateboarding turtle, really? So it's been a fun ride. And like I said, next week we'll pick it up officially for our Pet of the Week. And tell them, though, let's introduce you to our new partners in crime, helping us get these pets new homes. It's a locally owned and operated business focusing on pets, which, of course, we know one thing around here, animals rule. I want to welcome Jared and Carrie Ann, which I was hoping it was Carol Ann, because I just watched Poltergeist the night before last, and I was like, oh, no way! That was close, huh? Carrie Ann, Jared, welcome to the broadcast. How are you?
1: Fantastic.
2: Doing good. Thanks for having us.
0: No, no problem. Thanks for doing what you do. Thanks for jumping on board and supporting our Pet of the Week every single week. I heard you're going to bring in a bunch of little treats for the future dogs and animals to roll through, yeah?
2: Yeah, we brought some stuff in.
0: That's great.
3: Brought a couple things to leave with you. We got one of our specialties is single ingredient freeze-dried. So knowing you get a variety of animals coming in, we brought some freeze-dried salmon to leave with you.
0: Very nice.
3: Yeah, so it's good for dogs and cats. Probably get away with feeding it to a duck or something.
0: Well, that's great. I've never seen freeze-dried salmon before, which is great. Because so is there anything else in there? Because I had a dog who's horribly allergic to chicken, of all things, and everything, it seems like, as far as dog food stuff, is integrated with chicken because it's a good filler. Is that just straight salmon?
4: Yeah, our freeze-dried is going to be single ingredient always.
0: That is great. Yeah.
4: It's fantastic. It's great high value for training as well, so... We love it. Our dogs love it.
2: Yeah, and that's one of the big things is if you're shopping for us or looking on our website or whatever, whatever it says on the front of the bag is all that's in it as far as the freeze-dried goes. So we've got all the different proteins. We got salmon, lamb, beef, bison. We even got minnows. So you can get some freeze-dried minnows to kind of get the creepy crawlies for Halloween out of the way.
0: Dude, that is great. Yeah, because, you know, it has happened for a while, but I mentioned my brother and sister-in-law, they don't own it anymore, but they started the Seattle Barkery years ago in Seattle, and one of the reasons they did it, because obviously they're, well, big into pets, they're also very much in the adoptive world, so they adopt pets on the regular, but several years back, there were animals that were being killed because poorly processed food from China was actually laced with poison and stuff like that. That was a real thing that didn't get a whole lot of mentions in the world, so this makes it so much safer, you know, when it comes to the local produce and stuff like that and the local products you guys make.
2: Yeah.
4: Absolutely. And, you know, things like that, it's one of those things that we pride ourselves on. So we have a nutritionist that works with us to make sure that everything is safe and natural and healthy for the dogs and cats. Nothing comes from China from us, but it's also one of those things that dog food and cat food is just not regulated well, though.
0: Right? That was a scary... eye-opening experience for everyone who had pets when that first happened. It's like there isn't really no check, so you can get bags, you know, thousands of bags of poison food, and just doing the right thing, feeding your animal, leads to the animal dying. That's horrible. Yeah. Horrible. So let's talk about your pets real quick, because you two are also very into adopted pets, right?
4: Sure are.
0: What do you got? Let's run through your family here.
4: So our oldest girl is Ruby. She's our Staffy mix. She's brindle. We got her from a rescue out in California when we were living there. Next one, we've got Sherman. He's our Husky Roddy mix. We got him from a rescue.
0: So what is a Husky Roddy mix like? Because that's two very dynamically different dogs.
4: He looks like a German Shepherd.
0: Okay.
4: But he acts like a cat.
0: So he's more on the Roddy side mentally than the Husky then, huh?
4: I think he's more Husky.
2: He's a jerk.
0: is he a talker? Huskies are very much known for talking a lot.
4: Very much so. Especially when he wants to go outside. Yes.
0: It is adorable. We have a neighbor who has a couple of those. They're just constantly chatting down the street. Yeah. It's funny. And then go ahead.
4: And then we've got Luna, who is our, she's a golden doodle, but she's got the golden retriever coat. So she actually sheds. We actually adopted her from our niece. She was just too much puppy for my niece, so we took her in.
0: Took her into your pack?
4: Yeah, absolutely. Yeah. That way, you know, she didn't end up somewhere else. We wanted to keep her in the family.
0: Yeah, that's great. Yeah,
2: she's our little Muppet. She looks like Animal.
0: Does she play drums too?
4: She could.
2: She could. She's special.
4: And then last, but definitely not least, we've got Susie, who she is our Pity Lab Mastiff Pyrenees mix. She's our biggest girl that we've got.
0: Man, that is a big dog.
4: Yeah.
0: So you got a big family too. Is that one reason you guys started Pets Wants Colorado?
4: Oh,
0: because
4: definitely.
0: You had to save money, right?
4: Yeah.
0: Doing it yourself.
4: Yeah.
0: Spending a fortune.
4: For big dogs.
0: That is great. Pet Wants Colorado. 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
2: Yeah, actually, right now it's free for everything.
0: Really?
2: Nice. Yeah, we're having just a little bit of a glitch with our website, so it does say it has to be over $25, but we'll bring it to you regardless for free right now.
0: Nice. 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You're off, what did you say, Research and Powers?
2: Yeah, Research and Powers. We're hoping to be open, you know, the next month or so. But we'll us on socials. We'll keep you posted.
0: We've had so many local businesses in here, breweries and restaurants, stuff like that. And you know, your plan is to be open on this date, and the city has a lot of things going against you. It makes it difficult sometimes to hit that mark, huh?
2: That's right.
4: Absolutely.
0: So soon, brick and mortar Research Powers, but right now you can go to the web and order everything. The fresh dog food, the Pet Wants formulas, the freeze-dried food. Do you have more than just the treats that are freeze-dried?
2: Yeah, so we have, you know, aside from just the single-ingredient treats, we do have one of our favorite things we have is we have a freeze-dried topper that's actually functional. So we have three options on that. It's good for dogs and cats, just like the other freeze-dried, but...
0: A topper, what is a topper?
2: So it's like it's freeze-dried that... you kind of crumble it up over the top of their food. And so we have three options. One's a hip and joint, so really uses the natural proteins in the formula to support their hip and joint health. We have similarly with the skin and coat, and we also have one for immunity and gut if you got a dog or a cat out there with a little bit of gas.
0: Nice. You're talking about stuff like that, but I got a my most recent adopted pup was a foster care because mom passed away and had like 9 babies, and the Humane Society put them in foster homes. One of our neighbors happened to be one of the fosters. And so we met him when he was like a day old, and we got to feed him out of the bottle. I was like, I'm going to adopt this guy. There's nothing I couldn't say no. But since he lacked mother's milk, he's got a long list of allergy problems. Yeah. Very itchy, like I said, allergic to chicken. So this salmon, freeze-dried salmon, game changer for me, guys. That's awesome.
4: Oh, absolutely. Absolutely. And I mean, you don't have to stick with the salmon either, even though it would be great for their skin and coat. But I mean, bison liver, we've got beef heart, we've got, you know,
0: and bison,
4: duck hearts,
0: good smells, right?
2: Sea
0: there.
2: Mussels,
4: yeah,
0: really everything, huh?
2: Mm-hmm. Everything.
0: How about chicken feet?
4: Oh yeah.
2: That's
0: the gross thing
4: feet.
0: About my brother's business is like, just chicken feet are just weird looking.
2: Oh yeah.
0: The dogs love them though, man.
4: Oh yeah. We've also got duck heads.
0: What?
4: And chicken heads.
0: Whoa!
2: Camel skin. Are we trying to bring in the stuff you can't find
0: this
2: elsewhere?
0: This is just for Halloween. This is all the time?
4: Yeah. All the time.
2: All the time.
0: Well, you can cruise through the website again. It's very well done. Pet Wants. That's plural. PetWantsCOS.com. And you can cruise through all the stuff that they have for offer. The story up there as well. I saw pictures of your booming family. And on board for our weekly chat with the Humane Society, which, like I said, is going to resume next week full time. I'll introduce you to our brand new representative from the Humane Society and get some more pets adopted. 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Guys, I welcome you aboard. Thank you so much for partnering up. This is, like I said, my favorite segment of the week. We get tons of people saying it's theirs as well. So
4: we're excited.
0: To it.
2: Beautiful.
4: Thank
2: yeah,
4: you.
2: We're very excited. Thank you so much.
0: And let us know when the joint gets officially open.
2: Oh, yeah.
0: Beat that drum as well. But every week, we'll be here for the Thursday Pet of the Week right at this time. It's petwantscos.com, hsppr.org for the Humane Society website. And guys, thank you for coming in this morning. Thanks for playing hooky, Jared.
2: Yeah, absolutely. Appreciate it.
0: All
2: my
0: right,
2: pleasure.
0: That's it. It's, 9:20 here.
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1: 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It's so good to have someone on board helping us out with the Keto Pet of the Week. 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So thank you very much to Carrie Ann and Jared for swinging by this morning and jumping on board this thing. And like I said, we'll be beating the drum as soon as I get the official store open there at Research and Powers. 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It's pretty good. Pretty good. Like I said, I got my dog with a bunch of allergies. So that's awesome. And then next week, we'll have our new rep from the Humane Society to dazzle you with a beautiful pet of the week. And cruise the pets, hsppr.org for more there. And like I said, the Pet Wants website is petwantscos.com. All right, then. Let's see. What do we got here? Before we're done with this hour, I got you hooked up with some freebies from our friends there at Mother Muffs, bringing the freakness to you this week. Also, some love in the form of free food or drink for a lucky rocker. So we'll take care of that here in just a few. And then up next, we're going to hit you with stuff we missed, a.k.a. the crap we had no time for. Cool TV show releasing their fourth and final season trailer. Talk about that. A reset for Friday the 13th, kind of. And more. Anything we missed, we'll conquer. And we'll do it next, right here at Keto.

cool. Highlighting Mama Voorhees, Pam Voorhees, and she's trying to shake her grief 1 year after her son Jason drowned in the lake. Or did he? So that's where it starts. Will it be good? I have no idea. I haven't seen the trailer for this, so I don't even know. But then this is a bizarre one because I'm obviously familiar with Friday the 13th. It scared the crap out of me when I was a kid. It made for many sleepless nights in the woods in my life. I can't go to sleep. Jason's going to get me. But I never heard just this very disturbing story about the original Friday the 13th. And it stems because of the new Crystal Lake series. So apparently in the Crystal Lake series, they give some kind of a tribute. The story reads like this. Crystal Lake series has some callbacks to the original Friday the 13th franchise, including a tribute to the snake that was killed for real on screen in the original movie. It's like, wait, I never heard about a real snake being murdered for the movie Friday the 13th. But sure enough, it is real. So there's a scene where a girl finds a snake in her bed and some guy hacks it up. And you can see it kind of writhing on the floor. That was a real snake. They really killed the snake. And it's even darker than that. So the cast and crew members later confirmed that the snake was real and there were no special effects or props that were used for the killing. Here's the darkest part of the story. The snake belonged to an animal handler who was on set. According to the cast and crew accounts, the handler was never informed that the script or crew actually intended to kill the animal. And when it happened, the handler was completely distraught and inconsolable because they killed his pet snake, which I know someone was just a snake. People are attached to these reptiles as much as people are attached to dogs and cats. So they really murdered a snake in front of the guy who owned it in the original Friday the 13th, which is just so bizarre. I've never heard that one before. I love like weird stories about some of the favorite things I have in my life. I've never even heard that before. Am I in the dark? By the way, shoot a text over if it's something that you thought was common knowledge, but until today, I'd never heard that story. So, long story short, what a bunch of monsters. And Crystal Lake, the series, is live on Peacock starting today. So, you into Yellow Jackets? Do you know what that is? It's like a girls, there's a soccer team, I think, that their plane crashes in the woods and things get weird. It's very Lord of the Flies kind of meets Lost, because there is some supernatural stuff, it seems like, going on, too. It's a great show. So they're approaching the fourth and final season, and the trailer for the fourth and final season is officially out. So, yeah, check it out for yourself, Yellow Jackets. And lastly, thanks for the list. So who did this? Bro Bible. Not familiar. But ranked the best Halloween songs of all time. Number one, I'm not going to throw a flag. It's not for us. Monster Mash. She did the Monster Mash. Obviously, Michael Jackson's Thriller is in that top five. Why? I don't know. Any Michael Jackson song is terrifying. Gross. But the ones from the Keto collection that made it, oh, still in the highest ranking, which I'm surprised, Dracula from Rob Zombie is the top dog. Hey, we played this morning, The Misfits Halloween, coming in at number 15. Van Halen's Running with the Devil. Like I said, anything with the word devil makes the cut for what we play. Highway to Hell from AC/DC. Lower rank, though, it's just at the bottom of the top 25. It's like AC/DC's Highway to Hell. Come on. They say hell several times. Throughout the whole song, they're chanting hell. Should do it. And then this one reminds me that there's a mean cover-up we got to dig up for this year's Haunt. The song I Put a Spell on You, Marilyn Manson did a really cool version of that. And I got to find it. We'll put that in for the mix for this year's Halloween music, which we're going to do a day early. Usually it's just Halloween. But since Halloween's on a Saturday, we're going to start things on Friday, the last day of our trick-or-treat giveaway. So get spooky with us, all those songs and more. And that is that. Stories Missed.

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0: 94.3 Kilo, perfect circle there with Starless. New stuff from them. Put that out. Another song is out from the upcoming release, and we're not going to get that till next year, around when the tour kind of gets going. And we do have that tour date up, Perfect Circle, Red Rocks. That's always special. Matter of fact, last time Perfect Circle played Red Rocks, they turned it into a DVD and basically locked that in forever because that place is that special. So Drumhead, also autographed by Perfect Circle, is in the mix for one of our trick prizes. If you got the guts to try to win that one, you could lose it all. But autographed Drumhead from those guys, pretty cool. So that's one of the big prizes in the mix, as well as the biggest of the prizes, I think, that 3 Days Grace on stage with the band. That's going to be cool for a rocker, their guest. All right, then. We are almost done here on the big broadcast. Thanks to Jared and Carrie Ann for swinging by saying hello there on board, and the new sponsor of our Pet of the Week segment, which will resume officially next week. They got a new representative to chauffeur the animals here into the studio on Thursdays from the Humane Society. So I can't wait for that. Again, their website is petwantscos.com. If you want to find out more about all the stuff they offered, I'm on their website now. They got a lot of great stuff for your dogs and cats. Let's see here. And then congratulations, Teresa. Won the Lollies earlier. We had Amy win the tickets to In This Moment. And Henry got himself some freebies from Mother Muffs just a few moments ago. Good job. And more of the In This Moment tickets coming up here after 10 with Lisa. She's holding down the rock lunch here today. And we'll pick it up tomorrow with more from Mother Muff Lollies, the new ice cream cookie shop downtown, on board for the early morning reward. So we got you for what's going to be a great Friday broadcast. Or will it be a great one, Bronco fan? I guess we'll see. Enjoy the game. Get your picks in before kickoff tonight at 6:15 for Broncos Seahawks. And then we wrap with your day in history, birthdays and stuff. Like the only noteworthy birthday that's not very noteworthy is Tito Jackson. Would have been 73. Oh, I didn't realize Tito's dead. Did he die of embarrassment knowing Michael Jackson's his brother?
1: Oh my God, I don't want to be here anymore.
0: So, yeah, a little bit of a stretch. Let's see, what else here? The Balloon Boy hoax right here in Colorado. I remember I got stuck watching it because, you know, all the newsies were filming this balloon zip across the Colorado sky. And everyone was waiting for a child to fall from that balloon to its death. This is pretty morbid. But it was all a fake. Man, it's been 17 years since Balloon Boy. So that kid's now like just a gross 30-year-old, huh? So if you missed the story, the family claimed that their 6-year-old was trapped in a balloon that they had and was ripping across the sky at 7,000 feet. Turns out he was hiding in the garage. And it's all just a stunt. And then he tried to spin that into stardom they started a band with the kids and a bunch of other stuff. It's basically just an overbearing father who wanted to use his children to make him rich, I think. But man, I can't believe it was 17 years ago. Wow. Every year, 2 years, I watch Curb Your Enthusiasm, binge it all the way through. It's got 12 seasons, so there's a lot to watch, but it's hilarious. Larry David's Curb Your Enthusiasm debuted on HBO 26 years ago today. So we talked about this movie earlier, too. It was this day, 1999, that Fight Club came out. 27 years old today. Happy birthday, Fight Club. And Fight Club was mentioned in a story we had earlier about movies that were box office bombs and then would later become, you know, cult classics. And I was surprised to see Fight Club on that list. I mean, it made a little more than it cost to make, but not a lot. But it has become, obviously, a must-watch movie for years now, right? Yeah, that's a good one. I'm doing my Halloween stuff. Once my Halloween movies are done, I'm going to have to watch Fight Club. Rudy, the movie, the inspirational movie starring Sean Austin, the underdog who dreams of playing football for Notre Dame, and eventually he did. And that was not right. And it's funny, the person to dump all over that movie, the one and only Joe Montana, who was the quarterback for Notre Dame during the Rudy years, And it's so funny because people were inspired by the story and all that. And he was one of the first to come out. That's not true. It's like, wow, buzzkill. Come on, Joe Montana. Can't you pretend like everybody else? Maybe you could inspire a child to achieve something they didn't think they could achieve. And also, I mentioned the fact that this was already consumed on my binge for Halloween movies. Happy birthday to the Evil Dead, the very first one, which is just great. 44 years ago today, Sam Raimi was the director. He would go on, of course, to direct all kinds of great movies, but including the reset of the Spider-Man movies with Tobey Maguire, which were killer. So that one's a great watch. So happy birthday to a bunch of my favorite flicks today. And that's it, my friend, for the 15th day of October. That's your day in history. That's it for me, too. That's my time. And that's my story. And until tomorrow, that's the Kilo Morning Show.
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13: Hey there, Fox 21 Storm Team meteorologist Nick Tipple here, and happy Thursday. After a very busy and active Wednesday, today we're seeing the after effects of everything that went down yesterday. So it'll be pretty windy to start the day. We can see gusts of over 30 miles an hour at certain points. That'll make it feel a little bit chillier. And temperature readings will be into the upper 40s, if not the low 50s in the Pikes Peak region. And if you're traveling south to Pueblo, into the middle 50s. Sky conditions, we'll see a mix of sun and clouds throughout the daytime today. Not the sunniest of days for our Thursday, but it will start to improve as we get to the latter parts of the week. Overnight low temperatures tonight could approach the freezing point. We could see 32 degrees as an overnight low tonight as we go into our Friday morning.
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94.3 Kilo. It is a Ticket Window Thursday. Tickets to Hollywood Undead in this moment at the Fillmore on the 19th. Let's see, the 19th. So, it's the 15th, 16th, 17th, 18th. Yeah, pretty soon. You want them? Come and get them. Caller number 9, right now on the Rock Lines, grabs these tickets to Hollywood Undead and in this moment at the Fillmore. 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

0: 94.3 Kilo, Highly Suspect, and Lydia. Before that, new rock from Dead Poets Society and Cold. Good morning, it's Mo. Congratulations to Andrew. Andrew is now going to see Hollywood Undead in this moment at the Fillmore on the 19th. More tickets? Okay. I have another pair of tickets, and I'm going to give them away during the Kilo Rock launch. So, I'm not supposed to tell you when, but I'll tell you when. So, during the Kilo Rock launch, sometime before like 12:30, I would say. Also, I've got Skillet tickets to give away today, too. Skillet's going to be at the Fillmore on the 22nd. Tickets for that to give away, that concert. Hell Scream Haunted House tickets. Just a crazy day today. Yep, it's a ticket window Thursday today. This is called The Taste of Chaos, featuring in this moment Hollywood Undead at the Fillmore. It's a Monday, the 19th. So all day today, tickets out the door. Then we have a ticket window for tomorrow, tickets to Nickelback. Saturday, April 24th. I know, that's a far way away, but, you know, give you time to get your outfit for Nickelback. Tickets all day tomorrow. 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Today, Taste of Chaos, in this moment, Hollywood Undead, during Kilo Rock Lunch, probably before 12:30, so, you know, keep it locked. We are your concert connection, 94.3 Kilo.
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0: 94.3 Kilo. That's 3 days grace. And Dominate, I wasn't able to talk 3 days grace in because, as you know, you heard your cue to call in and get qualified for, of course, the trick-or-treat, Kilo's trick-or-treat. 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So there you go. New rock from 3 days grace. That's Dominate. Congratulations to Mitch and John. They're both in the bin. They were both in the car, so I put them both in. That's the way I roll. They're in for playing Kilo's Trick or Treat. You can take the treat and basically walk away with the prize you get right away. Or you can run like you've got balls and go for the trick and see if you can get something bigger. A lot of prizes in this prize bin. Lots. So you are listening for your chance to get qualified for Kilo's Trick or Treat. That'll happen soon, I promise. 40 minutes of nonstop rock. 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

So Breaking Benjamin, they were in a studio making their new album, and they needed a little kid in the song Something Wicked to go, "Something wicked this way come." And he had his kid with him. They had interviewed a bunch of kids. None of them had the sound he was looking for. So he stuck his kid in front of a microphone, and the rest is history. Little Benjamin on this one. This is New Rock from Breaking Benjamin. On the Rock Station, 94.3 Kilo.

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0: 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If you

94.3 Kilo, 48 years, almost 49, actually. Come, I think, February, 49 years. Rock with the Beastie Boys. Congratulations to Kevin. He is now in the bin to play Kilo's Rocktober Trick or Treat. He's very excited. Also, check this out. I've got tickets to Hellscream Haunted House. It returns September, well, it's going on right now. For select nights throughout the fall, one of Colorado's premier haunted attractions. You get two tickets, plus the tickets also work with available, let's see, you can the Hellscream Haunted House and the Fear Complex. So I've got two tickets to both Hellscream Haunted House and the Fear Complex. You want them? Yeah, you do. Come and get them. 719-633-KILO. Call me now. We'll go with caller number 9 on the Rock Lines. And let's keep rocking. Snakes for Dinner. Sounds good, right? This is new rock from Master.

0: 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Parabola. Before that, Snakes for Dinner. New rock from the band Mastodon. So it is not a big secret that I love the reaction videos. I do. I get sucked into these rabbit holes. It's crazy. But Parabola has an intro to it called Parabola. First of all, it's funny to watch the people who don't know Tool try to read the names.
1: Parabola?
0: But they play the beginning. They'll play both together. And they'll play the beginning and they'll stop it right before it kicks into Parabola. I mean, that right there will give me a heart attack. It's like, no! That's the best part of the song. Mo, congratulations to Taylor. Taylor's got himself a pair of tickets to go see the Haunted House Hellscream.
2: Haunted House.
0: Not only are they good for just the Haunted House Hellscream, they're

0: good for the fear complex as well. We'll have more of these tomorrow to give away. Awesome. So scary. Now, it is a ticket window Thursday, which means tickets to In This Moment in Hollywood Undead. Those go out the door tomorrow. Or tomorrow. No, because it's Thursday today. Next hour during the Rock Lunch. I also have a pair of tickets to Skillet at the Fillmore. So that'll happen soon. We got to get those out of here before the Rock Lunch. And also, your qualification for Kilo's Trick or Treat. The Rocktober Trick or Treat is coming up during the Rock Lunch as well. It's brought to you by Beelzebub the Devil and 94.3 Kilo. 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

You want to see people freak out on the internet? Reaction that one, too. That's crazy. All right, I've got a couple of tickets to Skillet at the Fillmore on the 22nd. If you'd like them, call me. Caller number 9 on the Rock Lines right now gets those tickets to Skillet at the Fillmore on the 22nd. This band is four chicks, girls. They got together during COVID because they were bored. And they thought, man, we sound pretty good. So they put out an album, and we've got their first tune, Animalistic. New Rock, right here at Kilo.

0: 94.3 Kilo, the all-lady band of Plush. 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
1: And good morning.
0: Almost afternoon. Your Kilo Rock Lunch is right around the corner. But I have to congratulate Robbie. Robbie is going to see Skillet at the Fillmore on the 22nd. We'll have more tickets tomorrow to give away during, this time of day, basically. Don't forget your rock lunch. We've got your ticket window Thursday tickets to Hollywood Undead in this moment at the Fillmore on the 19th. Rock lunch next. It's brought to you by the Navajo Hogan. Come check out the new and improved Navajo Hogan. 2817 North Nevada. You know where it is. 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
3: Hey there, Fox 21 Storm Team meteorologist Nick Tipple here, and happy Thursday. After a very busy and active Wednesday, today we're seeing the after effects of everything that went down yesterday. So it'll be pretty windy to start the day. We could see gusts of over 30 miles an hour at certain points. That'll make it feel a little bit chillier. And temperature readings will be into the upper 40s, if not the low 50s in the Pikes Peak region. And if you're traveling south to Pueblo, into the middle 50s. Sky conditions, we'll see a mix of sun and clouds throughout the daytime today. Not the sunniest of days for our Thursday, but it will start to improve as we get to the latter parts of the week. Overnight low temperatures tonight could approach the freezing point. We could see 32 degrees as an overnight low tonight as we go into our Friday.
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It's Kerosene. 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

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Well, in on your rock lunch for the day, brought to you by the Navajo Hogan. 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It is a Ticket Window Thursday. Tickets to the Hollywood Undead. In this moment. At the Fillmore on the 19th. Those tickets can be yours. Caller number 9 on the Rock Line. 719-633-KILO. 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Let's keep rocking. Oh, in this moment. Right here at Kilo.

94.3 Kilo, that's in this moment. The tickets in this moment for you, the Kilo Rock Lunch. Go to Kevin. He's going to go check them out with a holiday Hollywood Undead at the Fillmore on the 19th. That's Monday. More tickets out the door because it is a ticket window Thursday. So keep it locked. Ticket windows are brought to you by McCloskey Motors. Hail to the villain. I'm Kilo's Rock Lunch on 94.3 Kilo.

0: 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Hard to follow that up.
1: My goodness.
0: Their new album, the 8th album from Bullet for my Valentine's, Social Apocalypse. It's released, I guess, in March of next year, March 2027. Whew. And that, of course, new rock, Apocalypse. I can't scream it like they do. Social Apocalypse. Kilo's Rock Lunch, brought to you by the Navajo Hogan. Check them out. The new and improved Navajo Hogan on North Nevada, 2817 North Nevada.

0: right here in Southern Colorado. It's Friday, November 5th through Sunday, November 8th. We're at the King Soopers Constitution and Mark Shuffle. We kicked it off live broadcasting on Friday, 6 a.m. Ross Ford gives you the Kilo Morning Show from the King Soopers on Constitution and Mark Shuffle. And then we carry on through the entire day. And then he starts again on Saturday, 6 a.m. Saturday morning. It goes all day to about 6 and half a day on Sunday. Got to get home to watch that football. 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Of course, you can drop off something that you've got in your pantry. You know, it's perfect for me because I can't even get the door shut on my pantry. So I'm bringing stuff from home. Or you can bring cash, write checks, bring them to us, and we will give them to Care and Share. 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Canned stuff that won't go bad, like meat, tuna fish, canned vegetables, rice, beans. I mean, think about it, too. Dog food, baby formula, baby diapers, ramen noodles. Anything that won't go bad, we'll take it. And come pop your name into the Kilo Concert Box for Slipknot, Bring Me the Horizon, at Dick's Sporting Goods Park, Monday, August 9th, 2027. We'll announce the winner on the morning show after Kilo Stuff the Truck. It's Kilo's annual Stuff the Truck Constitution and Mark Shuffle, King Soopers, starting Friday the 6th at 6 a.m. with the Kilo Morning Show and Ross Ford. 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Work on your karma. 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

0: 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Your Rock Lunch is over. Thank you for joining me. 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They've got something you're going to love. They've got beer, wine, cocktails, happy hour every day from 3 to 6. 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We'll do it again tomorrow. And don't forget, too, it is a ticket window Thursday. So, tickets out the door to end this moment. Coming up again sometime today. And you are also listening for your Rocktober trick-or-treat qualification. It all happens, you know, later. But your rock lunch is over now. We'll do it again tomorrow. Same place. Same time. The Rock Lunch is brought to you by 94.3 Kilo.
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ticket window Friday tomorrow for Nickelback tickets. 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

0: 94.3 Kilo, new Nickelback. 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It's Mo, and I've got 40 minutes of nonstop rock. 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

0: 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Sick Puppies before that. New Rock from Korn. From the Diablo 4 soundtrack, video game soundtrack. 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

0: 94.3 Kilo, new rock from Tony Iommi. World Alone. It's Mo. I'm out of here. Sid Blackie's up next. He's got 40 minutes of nonstop rock, plus your qualifications for Kilo's Trick or Treat. Also, ticket window Thursday. Tickets to Hollywood Undead and In This Moment at the Fillmore. You'll have those as well. Sid Black, he's next. 40 minutes of nonstop rock. That happens here at Kilo.
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lot to get into here today, to include Ticket Window Thursday for In This Moment in Hollywood Undead. Details headed your way. New rock from Plush. 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

0: 94.3 Kilo Dinosaur Pileup and Backfoot. Welcome to a Thursday broadcast in Black Kilo Studio. Rocktober, trick or treat, cue to call. A couple times over here today. It's a ticket window Thursday here today with McCloskey Motors. As the Taste of Chaos tour is his back all of a sudden. I'm not sure how. I want to feel like the Taste of Chaos tour went away for a little bit. Am I wrong in that? I remember, oh man, this had to have been like, I think it's the only Taste of Chaos tour I went to. Was it like, dude, I hate to play this game. I want to say it was like 06, 07. Killswitch Engage, My Chemical Romance, Fillmore Auditorium. Oof. It was around that time. They held on. They Tasted Chaos. Held on strong for a while. But now returning in 2026, Hollywood Undead, and In This Moment. Next Monday at the Fillmore. On sale. 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We'll get you there. Ticket window Thursday here today, courtesy of McCloskey Motors. Here are two North Academy locations, BigJoeAuto.com. I will open up that ticket window, and I'll get you set up. Probably closer to, let's do 5:20-ish, part of the 5 o'clock road race tonight. I'll get you squared away and in for the Taste of Chaos tour, kicking off your next work week. There's no better way to start a work week off than a rock show, right? Depending on how old you are. On this Ticket Window Thursday, headed your way on the rock station, 94.3 Kilo.
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I got Butcher Babies tickets all this week. Butcher Babies going to be taking the stage at the Black Sheep. That will be coming up Sunday the 25th. You want them? Text over Butcher, 719-633-KILO. That's it. Just text over Butcher, 2719-633-KILO. Get you in for Butcher Babies coming up. Scars Over Graves, Letters from the Sun, your local openers. All your details and info, of course, concert page, kilo943.com. Guest slot spot's yours, though. Just text over Butcher, 719-633-KILO. I'll let you know if you win. Royal Blood, New Rock, 10 over 10. It's right here at Kilo.

0: Royal Blood, new rock, and 10 over 10. Of course, Dead Company, brand new record, headed our way next month. Be on the lookout for that. Forty Nonstop next. 420 Fix in the mix. All this week, tickets in for Back to the Beginning. Those screenings going to officially hit theaters near you. Black Sabbath and Ozzy, that final performance, Birmingham of 2025. I'll take care of those. Party at 420. Let's get out. Look at traffic, Kilo Traffic Center.
1: Well, we are off to a pretty decent start, at least this afternoon. We do have a crash, though, on Constitution Avenue at Oro Blanco Drive. Expect to see some heavier traffic through there. And we've been seeing a pretty slow northbound I-25 between Cimarron and Centennial. Expect to see some minor braking through there. Elsewhere, though, if you're heading southbound I-25, that's actually moving well. This traffic report is sponsored by Dan Kaplis Law, a serious firm for serious cases. Dan Kaplis, John Kellner, and the trial team have won a record-setting $65 million jury verdict in a truck crash where a young mother was killed. The verdict is already making Colorado roads safer. Learn more at DanKaplisLaw.com. I'm Leslie Scott with traffic on The Rock Station 90.
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Of course, 420 headed your way all this week. Screenings in for Back to the Beginning. We'll get to that here next. Break Benjamin and Something Wicked. It's right here at Kilo.

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1: Fix. Welcome to it. Your 420 all this week, courtesy of Back to the Beginning, of course, the movie Ozzy and Black Sabbath. Exclusive in cinemas, the greatest day in heavy metal history coming to the big screen. It was the first time the original lineup of Black Sabbath played together since 2005. It was July 2025. Performed in their beloved Villa Park in Ozzy's hometown. Of course, this features documentary inserts interviewing talent who played at the epic 10-hour show, Metallica, Guns N' Roses, Anthrax, and so many more. And obviously, as everything kind of shook out from there with Ozzy's passing not that far after. Oh, this is going to be amazing. Let's get you in, huh? Screening near you. Caller 420 right now on that rock line. Back to the Beginning passes all yours. 420 Fix feature here today. 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

0: 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Hello, Kilo. Who is this?
1: This is Ashley. How are you?
0: I'm good, Ashley. How are you?
1: I'm doing fantastic.
0: Oh, my freaking pen. That's the worst feeling in the world. Ashley, well done. Is this your first qualification in?
1: It's not. It's my second.
0: Look at you go. Stacking them up, man. Ready to play, of course.
1: Right?
0: So you know the drill then. Have you looked at the list, all the prizes?
1: I have not. I just qualified yesterday.
0: Dude. All right, we got to take care of that. That's next, Ashley. Have a plan in place. Of course, we got an autograph Perfect Circle drumhead, autograph Tony Iommi poster. We got tickets for APC at Red Rocks, tickets for Slipknot, Bring Me the Horizon next year at Dick's Sporting Goods Park, and so much more. Take a look at that list, kilo943.com. Be ready to go. Monday the 26th,
1: right.
0: And that whole week we'll start calling qualifiers, give you the opportunity to compete in Rocktober Trick or Treat. You'll be given the guaranteed prize as the treat. You can forego that and go for the trick, maybe an upgraded prize or nothing at all. That's kind of how it's going to fall this year there, Ashley.
1: All right. Good.
0: Well done. You're in again. Kilo's Rocktober Trick or Treat. Good luck, Ashley.
1: All right. Thank you much. 94.3 Kilo.
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2: Well, we've got several things going on. We've got a crash being reported. Circle Drive between Fountain Boulevard and Airport Road. And Constitution Avenue at Oro Blanco Drive. We still have that crash. Plus an accident northbound I-25 between Cimarron and Centennial. Actually, it's not an accident. It's just slow traffic. So expect to see some delays through there as well. 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I'm Leslie Scott with traffic on the Rock Station 94.3 Q.
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We'll get you some tickets set up. 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

0: Dead Poets Society, New Rock and Cold. Bench Warmer, caught up, Dan Sports next. 5 o'clock, Road Rage from there. 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I do have Hellscream Haunted House passes. Plus, I'll open up the ticket window closer to 520-ish for Taste of Chaos Tour. Hollywood Undead in this moment. Fillmore on Monday. It's a lot coming in the 5 o'clock hour. Let's get out, look at traffic, Kilo Traffic Center.
1: We've got the closure of Woodman Road. This is east and westbound lanes are shut down between Union and Rangewood due to an accident. We've also got some heavy traffic northbound I-25 between Tahome and Fillmore and Circle Drive between Fountain Boulevard and Airport Road. We've got delays due to a crash as well. 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Dan Kaplis, John Kellner, and the trial team have won a record-setting $65 million jury verdict in a truck crash where a young mother was killed. The verdict is already making Colorado roads safer. 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I'm Leslie Scott with traffic on The Rock Station 94.3 Kilo.
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3: Hey there, Fox 21 Storm Team meteorologist Nick Tipple here, and happy Thursday. After a very busy and active Wednesday, today we're seeing the after effects of everything that went down yesterday. So it'll be pretty windy to start the day. We could see gusts of over 30 miles an hour at certain points. That'll make it feel a little bit chillier. And temperature readings will be into the upper 40s, if not the low 50s in the Pikes Peak region. And if you're traveling south to Pueblo, into the middle 50s. Sky conditions, we'll see a mix of sun and clouds throughout the daytime today. Not the sunniest of days for our Thursday, but it will start to improve as we get to the latter parts of the week. Overnight low temperatures tonight could approach the freezing point. We could see 32 degrees as an overnight low tonight as we go into our Friday.
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4: Hot! Time gets caught up. Time talking sports. It is Kilo's Bench Warmer Thursday Night Football tonight. Your Denver Broncos on home field against the visiting Seattle Seahawks. Both teams coming in 3-2. Seattle looking to turn things around following their loss to San Francisco 49ers last week. And the Broncos trying to keep momentum alive following their win against the L.A. Chargers. Should be a good matchup here tonight. 6:15 kickoff on Prime. And don't forget, got to get those week. What are we in now? Is this week six? Get those picks in. Master of the Gridiron, Kilo942.com, courtesy of Scales and Tails and Benny's Lounge and Restaurant. Got to get your picks in by 6:15 kickoff tonight if you want to compete for this week's $100 cash prize in Benny's Bucks. ALCS Game 3 took place earlier with the Cleveland Guardians pushing back after a Game 2 loss with a 3-2 win today against the Tampa Bay Rays. Guardians now up 2-1 in the series, which will continue from Cleveland for Game 4 tomorrow. Milwaukee Brewers, they've shown up so far in this NLCS against the LA Dodgers, while the Dodgers have not. Brewers can sweep the reigning MLB champs tonight with a win as they're up 3-0 in the series for Game 4. Tonight from L.A., I imagine a little bit of pushback. Some life shown from the Dodgers here tonight. Get back in this thing. We'll see. 7 p.m. coverage starts tonight, and I'll do it. Your Bench Warmer, 5 o'clock road rage for this Thursday. That starts now.
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Stone the Crow, of course, down. Going to be headlining the Heavy Metal and Beer Fest. Suicidal Tendencies, they'll be headlining night one, December 4th at the Fillmore. Down, they're going to close the whole fest out, as they should. That'll be December 5th, a Saturday night at the Fillmore. Heavy Metal and Beer Fest. Down's got a brand new record headed our way next month in November. Let's do this. All your info, everything you need, concert page, kilo943.com. 5 o'clock Road Rage, welcome to it on a Thursday. 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But one of Colorado's premier haunted attractions. We'll get you some tickets in just after 5:30 here tonight. Next I speak, ticket window. I'll open that up for In This Moment and Hollywood Undead coming up Monday at the Fillmore. On this Ticket Window Thursday, courtesy of McCloskey Motors. New Rock Now from The Warning. And Kerosene right here at Kilo.

0: Road Rage Traffic.
1: A nasty crash on Woodman Road has both east and westbound traffic closed. This is between Union Boulevard and Rangewood Drive, and vice versa. If you are trying to get through there, avoid that area because they will divert you. Circle Drive between Fountain Boulevard and Airport Road. 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

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Doing so all this week, part of the 5 o'clock road rage. We should do this, though. 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Let's see here, Monday, Fillmore Auditorium stop for the Taste of Chaos tour. In this moment in Hollywood Undead, taking the stage. Tickets in on a ticket window Thursday. You want them? Let's go the distance. Caller 48, 48 years of, you know, doing the damn thing around here. Caller 48 right now on that rock line. Tickets in Monday, Fillmore stop, Taste of Chaos tour. In this moment in Hollywood Undead, best of luck to you. 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

0: 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I got some tickets in. We'll take care of that. 5 o'clock road rage all this week. 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

0: 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Hellscream Haunted House passes in for this season's haunt. Caller 11 right now on that rock line. 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
1: 5 o'clock road rage traffic.
2: We still unfortunately have the closure of Woodman Road. East and westbound between Rangewood Drive and Union Boulevard. You're not going to be able to get through there, so avoid the area. Circle Drive between Fountain Boulevard and Airport Road. We've got a crash there as well. And we're seeing slower traffic northbound I-25 between Tahome and Fillmore. 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Dan Kaplis, John Keltner, and the trial team have won a record-setting $65 million jury verdict in a truck crash where a young mother was killed. The verdict is already making Colorado roads safer. Learn more at dankaplislaw.com. I'm Leslie Scott with traffic on the Rock Station 94.3.
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Tomorrow, we'll have a ticket window Friday for Nickelback, as, of course, they announced a ball arena show coming up in 2027. So all day tomorrow, courtesy of McCloskey Motors. This track featuring John 5, it is Rattle the Cage right here at Kilo.

0: New rock from Nickelback featuring John 5, that is Rattle the Cage. We will have a ticket window Friday all day tomorrow for their Ball Arena show in 2027, officially on sale tomorrow as well. 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
1: 5 o'clock road rage traffic.
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2: Unfortunately, we still have the closure of Woodman Road, east and westbound between Rangewood Drive and Union Boulevard. It is closed both directions, so be prepared to be diverted. Circle Drive between Fountain Boulevard and Airport Road, we still have that crash. We've also got slower traffic northbound on I-25 between Tahom and Fillmore. 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Dan Kaplis, John Kellner, and the trial team won a record-setting $65 million jury verdict in a truck crash where a young mother was killed. The verdict is already making Colorado roads safer. Learn more at dankaplislaw.com. I'm Leslie Scott with traffic on The Rock Station 90.
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